0: Rethink Some Things. Loving that song from Luke Combs. It's Country Nights Live with Ella Langley up next by request. And Ella just did something really cool. Her mentor, Coach Pop, gave him a custom guitar.
1: 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And she did, and I gave her that guitar, so she took it with her. I feel like I played a small part. I hope she remembers that. I will. 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
0: Hi, how are y'all doing?
1: We're good. Drew, his favorite song is Body Like a Back Road.
0: Oh, yes, Sam Hunt.
2: Got a girl

0: Jelly Roll says he used to be colorblind.
1: I was colorblind. I couldn't see. I seen shades of colors. Like, I general concepts, but like hunter green, emerald green, like what green's green to me. I never realized there was nuances and prettiness and that some were brighter and toned different. I just seen them like shades. I'd say 9 months into no sugar, I forgot what it was, but it was a plant at our house. And I come outside and I grab my wife and I go, dude, how long have we had that pretty purple tulip there? She was like, you've walked by that plant for 2 years. What are you talking about? And slowly I started looking around the next few days, and over the next months I was like, I'm seeing clear color.
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Dierks Bentley is heading to Vegas, and it's not just any time. It's right smack dab in the middle of the NFR. So, you know, everybody is already going to be in Vegas. That's going to be a fun show. Here's Livin'. This is Country Nights Live.

0: Medicine and Megan Maroney telling about her first heartbreak, kickstarting her music career.
1: When I was 16, I injured my knee in cheerleading. That's why I have this like gnarly scar right here. And I had nothing else to do but sit down and learn how to play guitar. I got my first guitar shortly after that when I got my heart broken for the first time. I wouldn't stop crying, so my dad took me to Guitar Center. I remember it was like on sale. My dad goes to pay for it, and they're like, oh, this one's not on sale. Oh. And I remember looking at my dad, and I was like, I've had my heart broken once this week. I can handle it again if you don't want to get it for me. And that's how I ended up with my first Taylor.
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Remember back in 2015 when Corey Kent was on season 8 of The Voice? Blake Shelton coached him. He didn't win it all, but he did finish in the top 8, which might have ended up better for him in the long run. Here he is with Empty Words.

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0: Hi.
1: Hello, I was just wondering, could you put Luke Combs on?
0: Yes, I can. Thank you so much, Jason, for calling the show. Here's Back in the Saddle.

0: Harry On and Kenny Chesney, who's got brand new music coming out. Can't wait for it. He's going to be on the show very soon talking about it all. And, you know, Megan Maroney's going to be on that album. She insisted on it.
1: I knew that she would attack the song the way I wanted it. There's something about her voice. Sometimes when Megan sings, she sounds like she's been up all night. Before I sent her the song, Megan called me and she goes, I hear you cut a song called It Just Got Weird. And she goes, I want to sing on it. She volunteered. Well, she damn near insisted. Her voice is perfect for the emotion and the angst of that song, because there's a moment where you just know that it's over. No matter how old you are, you know.
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0: Tonight, chance for a passing shower, otherwise mostly cloudy, low 63. Thursday, showers and thunderstorms likely, the 5-degree guarantee 75. Thursday night, partial clearing, low 58. And for Friday, a mix of sun and clouds, high 72. For your complete First 20 forecast, tune to WENY News. I'm Chief Meteorologist Joe Veras.
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0: 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I'm from the Elizabeth Brewster House. 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
1: Hi, Bev. 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
0: Yeah, I sure can. Here's Jason Aldean for you. I think he hung up on me. Hello?
2: Hey, Whiskey Drink.

He's got a brand new collab with Luke Combs, a brand new album named Signs, and a whole lot more going on. Luke Bryan's going to be on the show with us Friday, so we'll discuss it all with him. Make sure you tune in starting at 7. Here's Country and She Knows It.

0: With Luke Combs and Better That Way, this is Country Nights Live. Justin Moore up next by request. You know, he hugs the people he disagrees with.
1: Look, I have friends who live their lives the same way that I do, and I have friends that live their lives completely separate than I do and a different way than I do. And guess what? We're still great friends. And we still have great dialogue, and we can still have conversation, and we can disagree and still love each other. To me, that's the great thing about our country, if we would embrace that. But we don't. We just bicker and fight and argue all the time. So this is kind of a lighthearted way of saying, hey, chill. Let's just have a beer together. And if we agree to disagree, we can high five or hug or whatever and still go watch a ball game or do whatever it is we want to do.
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1: Q Country Weather.
2: Tonight, mostly cloudy with a shower possible, low 63. Thursday, scattered showers and thunderstorms, the 5-degree guarantee, 75. Thursday night, partly cloudy, low 58. And for Friday, partly sunny and less humid, high 72. For your complete first 20 forecast, tune to WENY News. I'm Chief Meteorologist Joe Veras.
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with Integrity Toys to launch Dolly's Dolls, a brand new line inspired by iconic looks from her personal fashion archive. The same styles fans can now see inside her Nashville museum, Life of Many Colors. Luke Bryan is throwing a party in downtown Nashville. He'll celebrate the release of Signs, his brand new album, with a big night at Bridgestone Arena.

0: on September 24th. Joined by Avery Anna and a handful of surprise guests he's keeping under wraps. And Yellowstone fans, get ready. Luke Grimes says a crossover between Marshalls and Dutton Ranch isn't just possible. It's something he and Kelly Riley have already been texting about. With Marshalls returning October 4th and Bette Dutton missing her brother, both stars say a reunion on screen feels natural and maybe even necessary, especially after Casey's heartbreaking storyline. That's your Country Nights Live news update. I'm Bev Rainey.
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1: Country Nights Live, it's Bev. I always love giving you the inside scoop on how things went down. And the story behind The Worst Way has some pretty funny moments from Riley Green.
2: I remember reading the first kind of script for a video that a director sent over, and it was very, like, it wasn't it. It was too much, you know. And when you do a song like that, it's going to be a little cheesy. Uh-huh. But you got to, like, for me, it wanted to be funny. So we went, and I don't know if y'all noticed the tie of Bull Durham at the end. You know, we're sitting there eating cereal with a bathrobe on. That was one of my favorite movies growing up, Kevin Costner and Susan Sarandon, and you know, the goofy, like, giving a thumbs up to the picture of my grandpa, and you know, like, throwing the wine and throwing the roses and stuff. I thought it was pretty funny, and it's obviously become a huge video. So I don't know, it's a unique thing, because that's kind of out of my comfort zone, is that love song. I don't write a lot of those, but maybe I gotta live in that space a little more. I don't know.
1: Let's play it for you. Here's Worst Way. This is Country Nights Live. Thanks so much for hanging with us tonight.

Rainey. You find us on Instagram, TikTok, Facebook, MySpace. Kidding about the MySpace. Don't try that. Maybe I do still have a MySpace account. I don't know. Don't look it up. Please don't. It's John Parr.

0: fans feel about stadium shows?
1: Those last year playing stadium shows has been pretty wild. Indescribable feeling. And hopefully I get to do it for a whole lot longer. But yeah, there's really nothing like it.
0: Yeah, I imagine. I couldn't just think about being up on that stage. Man, here's B Bayou.

0: absolutely love country music.
1: I've been coming here for a long time. When I was 8 years old, I told my dad, I was like, I want to be a singer. And he was like, all right, let's do it. So here we are, you know?
2: Yeah.
1: We both just are in love with country music and in love with, you know, love what it says and what it represents and the family that it has. And it's definitely just a family and everyone's rooting for each other. And I don't know, we love it.
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1: 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Here's your host, Granger Smith.
3: Here we go. Thursday, everybody is here. Officially, it's After Midnight. I'm your host, Granger Smith, and this is show number 1714 in a row. I got a whole bunch of good country music on the way. I've got some good news I'm going to read for you very soon. Hang tight for that. And Ann Hudson's got some Nashville news, always keeping you guys informed about our favorite stars out there in Nashville. All this here in hour number one. I'm with you all the way to the sun comes up, but it begins right here. Hang tight. It's After Midnight. Summer.

0: Okay, here's our good news story. The headline says this: stranger gives New York City mom $3,000 after seeing her story on the news. Nina Chambers and her three kids lost nearly everything in an apartment fire. Scott Evans saw her story on the news and decided to help. He gave her $3,000 for food and school costs, asking for nothing in return. She's now found a new apartment and graduated with a degree in human services. That's a good news story.
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So I've got a topic I want to discuss next hour. What is something that eases your mind? Can you think of something that eases your mind? Call me. Maybe you can encourage others. We'll talk about this next hour. My number, 866-607-8383.

0: Hey, Granger, hee-hee. This is Cody calling from Fox City, Wisconsin, and I deliver newspapers all night. Have a good night.
1: Delivering newspapers, that's a solid job. I know we have a lot of newspaper deliverers listening right now to After Midnight. And thanks to all of y'all for listening.
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0: Okay, we have Ann Hudson bringing us stories about our favorite stars out there in Music City. What you got? We call this national news.
1: I know. I always love some Shania Twain news. I feel like we haven't gotten much lately, but she is revisiting her past and adding a little something new for her fans at the same time. So we'll talk about that coming up in your national news next.

0: news from Nashville's Music Row. It's Ann Hudson.
1: So this is cool. Shania Twain is narrating the new audiobook edition of her 2011 memoir, From This Moment On. She says revisiting her story 15 years later gave her a chance to reflect on everything that she's experienced since she wrote the book. The audiobook comes out on October 6th. Then, this is cool because 3 days later, she's going to release an extended edition of her latest album, Little Miss Twain, and that'll feature 5 new songs. I always love that. And look, Grange, you went on a book tour yourself.
2: Yeah. I've done this a couple times. Do release the book and do the audiobook myself.
1: Which I love. Is that hard?
2: It is tedious.
1: Yeah.
2: But it's worth it. I will usually do, since I have a home studio, I could do like a chapter or 2 chapters a day.
1: Yes.
2: As opposed to doing a lot at once. And so it's tedious, but it's kind of nice. Yeah.
1: Well, brand new book. So, and I need to read it next time. That's my homework assignment. I'm reading the book.
2: Okay. I'll hold you to it.
1: Yay.
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0: the forefront of gay rights. I'm Joe Salzone, and this is a moment of 607 history. Students led a protest at Maury's Bar in 1968, leading to what is believed to be the first gay student sit-in in U.S. history. The following year, the second ever group for gay students was formed at Cornell. A statement in support of bisexuality was released by a group at Ithaca College in 1972, which was another first in American history. In 1984, the city of Ithaca passed a law that banned discrimination based on sexual orientation. Ithaca also expressed support for same-sex marriage in 2004 in a dispute that garnered attention nationwide and earned Ithaca a deeper reputation of supporting the rights of LGBTQ+. I'm Joe Salzone, and that's been a moment of 607 history from News Talk WHCU.
1: Skies mostly cloudy overnight tonight with lows a bit warmer in the mid-60s. For later today, expect showers and some thunderstorms through the morning and midday, then a chance of some showers. Highs will be right around 80. And for Friday, much nicer, mostly sunny, highs in the mid-70s.
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4: 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Let me ask you a question. Vicky, do you really think you're the only one he's texting?
5: No. In today's age, I mean, how many songs are like, your love's a drug, I can't get enough? So Vicky, I would just encourage you to just sit back and be like, why am I attracted to this type of man? And there's a guy that I like, JP, who says people come up to me and they're like, why am I always attracted to bad boys? And he's like, well, what kind of TV shows are you watching? And they're like, no, you're not hearing me. Like, I'm having problems. He's like, man, could you be aware of, like, subconsciously these things that you're consuming, the types of people that you're around? Have you ever thought that you're training your heart to look for the wrong things based on what you're consuming? 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
5: Welcome to Thursday, everybody. Hour number two starts right now. This is America's favorite radio program, After Midnight, because of you. And I'm your host, Granger Smith. I've got this question. What is something that eases your mind? I think it's a good time in the show for you to call me. I'll put you on the air and we can encourage someone else that might need to know what you have to say. What's something that eases your mind? 866-607-8383. I've also got old Earl Dibbles Jr., the country boy with a dumb criminal story, and, you know, a whole bunch of good country music. All this coming up in hour number two. Let's go. Kinda like

0: Thanks for staying up. This is After Midnight with Granger Smith.
1: So we've been running this topic talking about what is a concern that you have. And now we're going to flip it a little bit. And what is a way that you can ease that concern? Maybe this is a way to encourage people. I've been saying I've got the Ant-Man with me. I've been saying that there are, most people don't call a radio show.
2: They don't, no. Yeah.
1: And so what I want is I want you to call me with a way that you could ease a concern, something you could do, that then other people could listen to that and be encouraged by you. 866-607-8383.
3: What eases my mind is cleaning up. Cleaning the house, detail cleaning, and talking to God. Y'all have a blessed one out there.
1: I like that.
2: She can come ease her mind at my house if she needs to.
1: Cleaning the house eases. That does not ease my mind, but I could see certain personalities that would ease your
2: mind.
1: Sure,
2: yeah.
1: 866-607-8383.

0: 83, 83.
1: One thing that eases my mind, and when I have a lot of stress, I go barefooted in nice grass in my backyard, and I just ground myself to Mother Earth. It just relaxes me. And any kind of running water in the background, I'm in awe. Love your show. Take care. Bye.
0: You heard of this grounding thing people do?
2: Yeah, I've done that too. Just going out. It's nice having your feet in dirt or grass, as he would say. He seems very zen, though.
0: Yeah, he does. He does. Yeah, there is something about putting your feet on the dirt, on the grass, yep, and just chilling out a little bit.
2: Yeah.
0: You know, people, humans, for thousands of years before us, that's what they did.
2: Yeah.
0: We rarely walk in the grass these days. I'm not talking about you and I. I'm talking about people in general.
2: Well, probably us too, but no.
0: Probably.
2: Yeah, not your little boy, though.
0: Not Maverick. 866-607-8383.
3: You got something you want to say on our topic tonight? We want to hear from you. 866-607-8383. 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

0: Big Ranger Smith. This is Dermot Doan from Candler, North Carolina and Asheville. I am up this early headed to work for Empire Distributors. Deliver beer and wine for the grocery stores. I like listening to you every morning when I go to work. Have a good one.
1: All right, Jeremy. Be safe going into work, brother.

Police up in Canada chased down a drunk guy, but when they came back, their squad car was gone. Yeah, and someone stole their ride. Earl Dibbles Jr. is going to share this dumb criminal story with us next.

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1: Up in some place called Saskatoon, sounds like a breakfast cereal, police chase down a drunk guy toting open liquor across the road. They catch him, yay for the law, but then, whoopsie-daisy, someone stole their dang squad car while they was out playing tag. They found it 15 minutes later sitting in an alley like it needed a nap. Car didn't go too far, thank goodness, but still, ain't exactly a great look when a bad guy runs off and so does your ride. Dumb.
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1: Hefty, hefty, hefty!
2: Skies mostly cloudy overnight tonight with lows a bit warmer in the mid-60s. For later today, expect showers and some thunderstorms through the morning and midday, then a chance of some showers. Highs will be right around 80. And for Friday, much nicer, mostly sunny. Highs in the mid-70s.
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5: Hey, thanks for starting your Thursday here with me on After Midnight, y'all. I'm Granger Smith, your host. Hey, I've got some things that went down on this day in history I want to talk about this hour. Plus, some Nashville news with Ann Hudson. She's keeping you in touch with your favorite stars out there in Nashville. Some things went down, and she's going to tell you about it. Hang tight for all of this here early on a Thursday. We are After Midnight.
6: Hey, whiskey drink.

We all celebrate on July 4th, but it was today that the Constitution was signed. Can you remember what year? We'll talk about that in history, plus some other things that went down on this day coming up in two songs. Got a girl from-

0: loves talking about history, and he's even got the diploma to prove it. It's time for This Day in History on After Midnight with Granger Smith.
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0: Yes. 1976, the U.S. unveiled the first space shuttle. 1977, Reba made her Grand Ole Opry debut. 1996, Oprah launched her influential book club. 2011, Occupy Wall Street began. Some famous birthdays include Chiefs quarterback Patrick Mahomes, rapper Flo Rida, country legend Hank Williams Sr., and actor John Ritter. Those are just a few things that went down on this day in history.
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1: Don't have to leave this town to see the

0: Okay, we have Ann Hudson. She's coming in here with Nashville News. You got some stories for us?
1: Yes, of course. So Kacey Musgraves has 5 CMA nominations this year, but she's already preparing herself for disappointment. I'll explain that coming up in your Nashville News next.

0: that she needs to find something really pretty to wear when she loses everything to Ella Langley.
1: I'm going to have to really pick out something really pretty to wear whenever I lose everything to Ella Langley. Oh, come on. You guys know it's true. No, listen. No, she's had a great, she's had an amazing run.
0: Hey, listen, I love me some Kacey Musgraves, but I don't disagree. I just have a feeling Ella Langley, she's nominated for 9 awards, and I feel like she's going to sweep them all up in November, you know?
2: Yeah, it's nice to see that humility, too.
0: Yes, you know? That's what I was saying.
2: Like, she's honest about it.
0: Yeah. Humor about it.
2: That's good.
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1: Skies mostly cloudy overnight tonight with lows a bit warmer in the mid-60s. For later today, expect showers and some thunderstorms through the morning and midday, then a chance of some showers. Highs will be right around 80. And for Friday, much nicer, mostly sunny, highs in the mid-70s.
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3: Crank it up.
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5: Okay, congrats. You nearly made it to the weekend. Well, all of us. It's hour number four of After Midnight Thursday edition. Glad to be here right alongside you, Granger Smith, your host. And I've got this question. What is something in your life that concerns you? You can go any direction you want, but I want to hear from you on this. 866-607-8383. I've also got Earl Dibbles Jr., the country boy with the dumb criminal story to share with us, and a whole bunch of good country music. Now, you made it. It's hour number four. That means that sun's getting ready to hit that horizon all over the country. It is still after midnight. Let's go. Denim

0: Thanks so much for staying up with us. This is After Midnight with Granger Smith.
1: Asking this question, what is something you're concerned about? I've got my producer, the Ant-Man, sitting with me. We've gotten a lot of phone calls on this thing.
2: Man, we have a ton.
1: People lots are concerned.
2: Yeah, lots of concerns.
1: 866-607-8383.
3: Being a good enough father, especially being a stepfather, which I don't see myself as a stepfather, but it's just, am I being good enough for them? You know, am I doing enough for them? You know, and well, as a father, we'll never get it 100% right, but all I care about is being there for them no matter what, big or small, you know, and no matter what, show them love. Even though teenagers don't acknowledge it or see it like we do, but at least they know that I'm there for them and I love them.
1: Yeah, concerned as a father.
2: I can see that. That would be one of mine. I would say that.
1: Of course,
2: make sure you're kind of. I mean, our faith is that we're being led and guided, that we're doing this correctly, and you still go, okay, am I doing my part? I guess, or at least, yeah. You know, you think about it.
1: It's a concern. 866-607-8383.
4: 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I'm 83 years old, and I'm worried about the future as far as my social

0: security in that. If I lose that, I'm done. I got a cardboard box waiting on me.
1: I hope not.
2: I hope not, too.
1: Cardboard box. Yeah, that you know, wondering if your social security is going to come through.
2: I would say that's probably a big concern for a lot of elderly, I would think.
1: I would say so, too.
2: Yeah, security and finances in general, but yeah.
1: Yeah. How about you guys? You got a concern you want to share with us? 866-607-8383.
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0: Hey, Granger, this is Jason Locklear calling from Charlotte, North Carolina, headed to Pebble. I just wanted to call and let you know I'm a truck driver.
1: I appreciate you, Jason. Thank you for calling, brother. Keep that greasy side down.

One group of patrons tried to scam a restaurant out of their tip, but then they ended up getting in a lot of trouble for assault. Earl is going to be here to share this dumb criminal story coming up next.

0: time for Earl Dibbles and Dumb Criminals on After Midnight.
1: I'm Earl Dibbles Jr. I'm a country boy. I'm an honest boy, too, and crime don't pay. I got a story to prove it. Cops are investigating an incident in South Bend, Indiana, where a group of 10 people was accused of pepper spraying employees at the Wild Crab restaurant after they was caught trying to scam the eatery out of their tip. Since the Wild Crab alerts customers, an automatic 18% gratuity is added to parties of six or more, the group of 10 decided to split up and be seated separately. However, an employee called them out on their scheme. So when the group decided to leave instead of paying a tip, an altercation broke out and someone reportedly pepper sprayed at least one of the managers. South Bend firefighters and paramedics were called to help out they who had been sprayed. You know, it would have been worse if they was sprayed by a skunk, but pepper spray is still pretty bad. That's just dumb.
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0: skies mostly cloudy overnight tonight with lows a bit warmer in the mid-60s. For later today, expect showers and some thunderstorms through the morning and midday. Then a chance of some showers. Highs will be right around 80. And for Friday, much nicer, mostly sunny. Highs in the mid-70s.
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5: Thursday morning, early risers. What's up? Welcome to After Midnight with me, Granger Smith, your host. I've got some good news I want to read for y'all coming up. Hopefully put a smile on your face. Plus some Nashville news with Ann Hudson. She's coming in with stories about your favorite stars out there in Nashville. All of this coming up, so please don't touch that dial. You don't want to miss it.

0: truth.
1: Okay, here's our good news story. The headline says this: stranger gives New York City mom $3,000 after seeing her story on the news. Nina Chambers and her three kids lost nearly everything in an apartment fire. Scott Evans saw her story on the news and decided to help. He gave her $3,000 for food and school costs, asking for nothing in return. She's now found a new apartment and graduated with a degree in human services. 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

0: 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We're glad you're here. 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

0: Hi, it's Robbie. What has got me up at this hour is driving this big old truck. I'm driving a semi into the Atlanta area, and let me tell you what, trying to beat this traffic. That's the goal. I hope y'all have a great day.
1: Robbie, I appreciate you so much. Keep that greasy side down, shiny side up. Wee wee.

0: Okay, we have Ann Hudson bringing us stories about our favorite stars out there in Music City. What you got? We call this national news.
1: I know. I always love some Shania Twain news. I feel like we haven't gotten much lately, but she is revisiting her past and adding a little something new for her fans at the same time. So we'll talk about that coming up in your Nashville news next.

0: news from Nashville's Music Row. It's Ann Hudson.
1: So this is cool. Shania Twain is narrating the new audiobook edition of her 2011 memoir, From This Moment On. She says revisiting her story 15 years later gave her a chance to reflect on everything that she's experienced since she wrote the book. The audiobook comes out on October 6th. Then, this is cool because 3 days later, she's going to release an extended edition of her latest album, Little Miss Twain, and that'll feature 5 new songs. I always love that. And look, Granger, you want a book tour yourself.
2: Yeah. I've done this a couple times. Do release the book and do the audiobook myself.
1: Which I love. Is that hard?
2: It is tedious.
1: Yeah.
2: But it's worth it. I will usually do, since I have a home studio, I could do like a chapter or 2 chapters a day.
1: Yes.
2: As opposed to doing a lot at once. And so it's tedious, but it's kind of nice. Yeah.
1: Well, brand new book. So and I need to read it next time. That's my homework assignment. I'm reading the book.
2: Okay. I'll hold you to it.
1: Yay.
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1: Q Country Weather.
2: Skies mostly cloudy overnight tonight with lows a bit warmer in the mid-60s. For later today, expect showers and some thunderstorms through the morning and midday. Then a chance of some showers. Highs will be right around 80. And for Friday, much nicer, mostly sunny. Highs in the mid-70s.
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I'm Granger Smith, coming to y'all from the Yee Yee Farm in Central Texas. 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
6: One final hour of Thursday's After Midnight starts right now. Welcome, y'all. I'm Granger Smith, your host, getting this weekend kicked off early, kind of. It's a Thursday, and I've got some things that went down on this day in history I want to talk about, plus some Nashville news with Ann Hudson. She is keeping you in the know with all your favorite stars out there in Nashville. All of this here on this final hour. Don't touch that dial.

We all celebrate on July 4th, but it was today that the Constitution was signed. Can you remember what year? We'll talk about that in history, plus some other things that went down on this day coming up in two songs.

0: loves talking about history, and he's even got the diploma to prove it. 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
1: On this day, September the 17th, 1787, this was the day the Constitution was signed. 1972, MASH premiered on CBS. 1976, the U.S. unveiled the first space shuttle. 1977, Reba made her Grand Ole Opry debut. 1996, Oprah launched her influential book club. 2011, Occupy Wall Street began. Some famous birthdays include Chiefs quarterback Patrick Mahomes, rapper Flo Rida, country legend Hank Williams Sr., and actor John Ritter. Those are just a few things that went down on this day in history.
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0: Okay, we have Ann Hudson. She's coming in here with Nashville News. You got some stories for us?
1: Yes, of course. So Kacey Musgraves has 5 CMA nominations this year, but she's already preparing herself for disappointment. I'll explain that coming up in your Nashville News next.

0: Here's what's new in Nashville. Here's Ann Hudson.
1: All right, so Kacey Musgraves, during one of her shows in Wisconsin, she joked that she needs to find something really pretty to wear when she loses everything to Ella Langley.
2: I'm going to have to really pick out something really pretty to wear whenever I lose everything to Ella Langley. Oh, come on. You guys know it's true. No, listen. No, she's had an amazing run.
1: Hey, listen, I love me some Kacey Musgraves, but I don't disagree. I just have a feeling Ella Langley, she's nominated for 9 awards, and I feel like she's going to sweep them all up in November, you know?
3: Yeah, it's nice to see that humility, too.
1: Yes, you know? That's what I was saying.
3: Like, she's honest about it.
1: Yeah. Humor about it.
3: That's good.
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0: morning and midday, then a chance of some showers. Highs will be right around 80. And for Friday, much nicer, mostly sunny. Highs in the mid-70s.
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2: Somebody like Chris Stapleton starts to back out of music and you go, hang on a second. 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And we were different in that way. 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And I think anytime you have this kind of discussion, it always leads back to like the comment, Ant-Man, of someone saying, but Granger, you left music, you could have reached so many more people. And to that I say, God doesn't need me to reach more people. In fact, he doesn't need anybody to reach more people. 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
2: We have some Bobby feud coming up. We have a caller asking about Lunchbox and his kids and what Lunchbox will actually allow his kids to do. We're going to do that in just a second. And then also, Amy got guilted for returning an item at a store. Which is weird.
4: Mm-hmm.
2: But we'll talk about that. We got a bunch to do. Glad everybody's here. Let's get started with Thursday's show now.
5: All right.
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0: All right, let's hear from you guys. Go ahead.
1: Hey, Bobby, this is Vanessa from Austin, Texas. Just calling to get y'all's thoughts. I was on a plane the other day, and the man sitting in front of me was sitting in the aisle. A younger girl came up and said, "Excuse me, I think you're sitting in my seat." And he said, "Yes, do you want to switch?" And she apologized and said, "No, I actually don't want the middle seat. I paid for the aisle. I would like to sit here. Just wanted to hear your thoughts." So I was annoyed at the guy, but just wanted to hear y'all's thoughts and spark a debate.
0: What would the guy think he could just sit in the aisle?
2: I know, that's weird.
3: But was he just shooting a shot?
4: Yeah.
2: I mean, he was, but shoot he or shoot. Get up.
0: No, that's not a shoot or shoot. No one wants to sit in the middle seat if they have a choice.
3: Yeah, no one wants
0: no
3: that.
0: No one. You just sit there. I proclaim this, my seat.
3: But it sounds like he asked. She said no, and he moved.
0: I would think if that happens and you're sitting there and someone goes, "That's my seat," you go, "Oh, sorry." You're just hoping nobody comes to that seat.
2: Right.
4: Yeah, that I
0: like,
4: do
0: that's
4: agree.
0: Where the shot would be.
2: He was more so like, "Oh, yeah, I know, and I was hoping you would want to switch."
3: Yeah, that's weird.
0: Who would want to switch to a middle seat? Yeah, that's a weird one. All right, next one.
5: Morning, studio. This is Ben calling from Alabama. I've got a hypothetical question for Lunchbox. Lunchbox, if there's someone that you trusted that invited your son to go to Disney World, would you let him go on the trip with him? Just wondering.
0: He's asking because you won't take your kids to Disney. Also, you wouldn't let your son go to the NFL game with his friend because you wanted that to be between you two, but you've never done it, nor are you planning to do it. But Disney.
4: No chance.
3: Why not?
4: No chance.
0: Even let's say it was your sister.
4: No. I don't care about who it is. Like, I trust people. I don't mind that. Even if it was my sister, she's not just taking my son to Disney. No.
3: What if it's free?
4: No.
3: I'm shocked.
2: The
4: answer's no.
2: Is so
0: because
2: weird.
4: That would be him experiencing that magical, cool place without me.
0: But you said you weren't taking them.
4: I'm not taking them.
0: So he doesn't get to experience that magic then.
4: Not that I know of. Nope. No time soon.
3: What on earth?
0: So you'd rather him not have it, period, than experience it without you.
4: Correct.
0: Got it. Just want to make sure I'm okay. Well,
2: I mean, this tracks.
4: What do you mean?
2: I don't know.
0: It's consistent with your other
2: selfish,
0: actions, thoughts, and things you say.
4: How is that selfish? It's called wanting to spend time with your own son.
0: But you're not doing it. You're not. It's like the football game.
4: Right. The football game couldn't make happen. It was too hot.
0: No, you.
3: Oh, my gosh.
0: You guys, feel free to call us anytime. That's a great question. We love stuff like that. 877-77-BOBBY. Call us. Leave us a voicemail.

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1: 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Fan favorites Adam Levine and Kelly Clarkson take on two powerhouses, country superstar Riley Green and the legendary Queen Latifah. 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
1: Good morning, I'm Joe Salzone. Several felonies filed against an Ithaca man. Authorities say 25-year-old Joshua Lopez stabbed someone in the leg Monday morning at the Asteri building. The victim suffered non-life-threatening injuries. Police say they also found a backpack with a handgun that belonged to Lopez, who's charged with assault, possession of a firearm, and additional felonies. Ithaca College searching for its next president. A 16-person committee has been formed to gather input, recruit, and vet candidates for the position, with a focus on balancing the school's budget by the fiscal year 2028. The Board of Trustees will choose two finalists in February and announce the new hire this spring. The current president, Luzerne Terry Cornish, will leave July 1st. Local news matters. For News Talk WHCU, I'm Joe Salzone reporting.
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3: Q Country Weather.
4: Today, scattered showers and thunderstorms. The 5-degree guarantee, 75. Tonight, partly cloudy, low 58. Friday, partly sunny and less humid, high 72. And on Saturday, partly sunny, high 68. For a complete first 20 forecast, tune to WENY News. I'm Chief Meteorologist Joe Barris.

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1: This woman bought a plastic singing pumpkin, and so she got on TikTok with it and was like, this is inappropriate. 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Go ahead.
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0: 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And spoil you with my roasted pumpkin seeds. 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
2: Wait, what?
3: Man, that got that, worse, though, huh?
4: Yeah.
5: That's
4: like,
5: creepy.
4: It just kept going. About halfway through, it's just funny, and it's like this pumpkin. The twist is he's trying to hook up.
3: Uh-huh.
4: But then it gets dirty.
3: Let me start talking about the seeds.
4: What? Extra dirty. I'm going to spray you with my pumpkin seeds?
2: She found that like a normal place?
4: Also, I want that. Like, that's kind of the jam. That song is also the jam. Yeah. So, buyer beware, because if you buy that pumpkin... But also, don't you listen to it before you put it out?
3: Yeah, but you have to listen to it for a good solid minute.
2: Yeah, for a while.
4: Yeah, but who's going to start that and not finish? Because that's an awesome song. You're going to finish that song.

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2: 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That's next.
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0: life. She sent a little, you know, like a
1: voice memo.
0: That's what it's called.
1: Yeah.
0: And I opened it up and I was like, I'm not asking this.
1: Did you bring it?
0: And I brought it because I said, my wife's like, you have to. If she really wants to do it, you got to ask.
1: It sounds like he wants
2: yeah.
1: a swing.
2: Yeah, yeah. Like, what? Yeah, the most awkward ask of your life.
1: Okay, hit it.
3: Hey, this might be a weird question, but do you think there's any way we could go backstage and meet Bobby and Amy this weekend? If it's too much, no big deal, but I don't know. Let me know. Thanks.
4: Doesn't seem like an awkward ask.
0: No, that's that is so awkward.
1: Well, why to you is it awkward?
0: Because it's like, okay, so have they been being our friends just because they're hoping one day to meet Bobby and Amy? Like, this is so strange. And so I'm supposed to be like, hey, come meet. Hey, these are my coworkers, Bobby and Amy. Like, it feels so
4: gross. It's almost like you're not good enough, right?
0: Kind of, yes. That's kind
1: I wouldn't take that from it. They already know you.
2: Yeah, like they're already friends with you.
4: And, and that's not enough?
2: I mean, we can come out. I mean, I'm sure we'll see him at the hotel and stuff, right?
1: I don't know where he's staying. You staying in the same hotel we're in?
0: I don't know.
1: Oh, yeah.
4: All
1: yeah,
4: right.
1: Yeah. I don't mind meeting your friends.
0: I
1: thought she was going to ask, like, Kenny Chesney or something.
4: No, you guys.
2: Right, no. Yeah.
0: But that's what I'm saying. But like,
1: would that have been less awkward if she asked for Kenny?
0: Oh, yeah. Way less awkward.
1: Because,
0: I mean, concert tickets, all right, cool. But, like, I don't understand why Amy and Bobby are special.
2: It's
0: you should be.
2: Because it's us.
0: Yes. Thank you, Amy. It's like, you should be happy with me. Like, I am a
1: You're insulted that she wants to meet us?
0: It puts doubt in my mind. Like, has she been using this quote-unquote friendship? Because
1: why do you do quote-unquote? Just say friendship.
0: Well, is it a real friendship?
1: Stop doing quotes with your fingers.
4: He's doing it.
1: I know, he's doing above his head now. It's getting bigger.
0: Like, is it a real friendship or has she been playing the long game, like, eventually... Like, she just really wanted to meet Bobby and Amy.
4: Did you know she was a listener from before? Like, has she ever mentioned
0: no.
4: the show?
1: Oh, wow. No way. Wow. That's funny. No. That's funny.
0: That's why it was very
1: That's
0: awkward.
1: A little weird, then, if the whole time that's never been brought up. Because who can... That's
2: well,
1: awesome.
2: Not, to if you, me, but that's
1: if you
2: good.
1: Meet, but if you meet someone and they never say anything and all of a sudden you find out 4 months later, it's like, why didn't you say something? If you say something the first, second day, it's normal forever.
0: Instead like, yeah. of being closet?
1: Yeah, it's like, yeah, listen to the show. That's awesome. Hey, oh, closet.
0: Yeah.
1: She was in the closet?
0: She was in the closet. Now she's coming out. And it's like, convenient, weird, strange.
4: So you're going to do it?
1: Amy and I don't mind meeting anybody.
2: Yeah.
1: Especially if they're your friends who are diehard fans of us.
4: No problem.
1: If they think, yeah, if they're massive Amy and Bobby fans, we can't wait to meet. Autographs, what do you,
0: so
1: what do you
0: when
1: want?
0: So when I think about it, like when she puts up her pictures from the weekend.
1: Yeah.
0: Is the first picture going to be when she meets you guys?
1: Probably not after this segment.
0: Oh, that's true.
1: Because she's a big show listener, so she's hearing this.
4: Mm-hmm.
0: That's a good point.
1: Yeah. Well, if you find a time that's appropriate, we'd love to meet her. We'd love to make her dreams come true because we are such massive celebrities.
0: Oh, man. I mean,
2: I'm sure you could be in the pick, too.
1: Oh, what if she kicked him out?
4: Oh, she says, no,
1: you stay out of this
4: too.
1: One. You stay out of this one.
0: I already have pictures with you.
1: Yeah, you stay out of this one. It is funny. She never told you she was a listener. Heck, I'm glad she's a listener. I appreciate that.
4: Kind of cool.
1: Yeah.
0: But it's awkward.
1: It's a little awkward. She never said anything. But Amy, I'll agree. I'd love to meet her.
2: Mm-hmm. Yeah. Should be easy.
1: Who does she know as her neighbor? Lunchbox or Daniel?
4: Oh, it's a good question. Does she call you Daniel?
1: Yeah. What is
0: no,
1: she?
0: No, she didn't call me that.
2: Oh, what does
0: she call
2: you? Dan.
0: How's it going?
1: She doesn't call you a name.
0: No, why would she call my...
2: She definitely calls you a name. It's definitely Dan.
4: It's Dan.
1: Yeah. Okay, well, we're happy to meet her.
2: Definitely.
1: By the way, Dan. You can watch...
2: definitely.
1: Tomorrow night and then Saturday night on Disney Plus and Hulu. Heck, we could bring her on stage with us.
4: Oh, wow.
0: Stop.
1: Who knows?
4: She would love that.
1: Like, it's like a Make-A-Wish for Lunchbox's neighbor. Yeah, watch the iHeartRadio Music Festival. It's going to be amazing.

0: me something good.
1: One young runner had already crossed the finish line when he saw another competitor struggling. So what he did, it's what sports are all about. Amy has the story next in our segment called Tell Me Something Good. This is the Bobby Bones Show, yeah. Monday on NBC, the new season of The Voice begins with an epic three-night premiere with two new powerhouse coaches, country superstar Riley Green, who brings the cowboy charm, and the legendary Queen Latifah, royalty in the house. 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
4: Good morning, I'm Joe Salzone, and Ithaca Mand will appear in court today. Tuesday night, police were called to the West Hill Circle apartment complex for a man who allegedly threatened someone with a knife. 34-year-old Edward Judy was charged with possession of a weapon, menacing, and resisting arrest. Traffic will be impacted because of utility work in Homer. NYSAG will be doing work along Route 281 through the end of October. It'll be down to a single lane between Routes 41 and 90 for the entirety of the project. The Tompkins County Sheriff's Office hosting an open interview session tomorrow for new corrections officers. The starting salary is just under $61,000 a year. County staff and union reps will be in attendance to help with the application and the interview process. That takes place tomorrow from 9 to 1 at the Public Safety Building on Warren Road. Local news matters. I'm Joe Salzone.

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0: Sad news about a friend of mine. Kind of sad news. Like, nobody died. But we'll talk about that. Also, we're going to play the Bobby Feud. Can you think of artists that have colors in their name? We'll get to that. Investigative Corny coming up as well. And don't forget our YouTube channel, @BobbyBonesShow. All right, back in a second.

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1: with Amy.
2: Tell me something good.
3: Shout out to an eighth grader in Kansas. His name is Carter Stevenson, and he finished his cross country race and then went back and ran with another runner that has cerebral palsy that was struggling and ran the rest of the way with him, encouraging him. His name was Bryson King, and he said that he got a PR because Carter did this with him.
4: And that would mean a
3: personal record.
4: Yeah.
5: Thank you.
4: That's cool. Yeah, Amy's in the mix. Because her son runs.
5: With all the lingo.
4: So sometimes she just throws letters at
3: us. Yeah. Because he gets PR sometimes, and it is pretty cool. And Carter's dad said that while most young athletes won't grow up to be professional sports stars, they can all grow up to be good people. And I love that quote so much.
4: Yeah, lunch.
6: Yeah, this reminds me of me when I was in high school, because like for soccer, I think we had to run a 6-minute mile or a 6.5-minute mile, and I'd finish my mile. And then I would have to run with the other people to pace them to make sure they can make the 6.5-minute mile.
4: You said had to. You were made.
6: Well, no. I did that because I wanted them to make the team. I was like, man, you guys need help.
4: You know what? Tell me something good, Lunchbox. Let's not even argue it. This guy here, true hero.
5: It's amazing, dude.
6: And so I would go.
4: Why are you taking the shine from this guy's story?
6: No. It's similar to mine.
4: Got it.
6: It's literally what I did, because without me, they probably wouldn't have made the soccer team. Because they had to run that mile. And so I would be like, guys, you can't slow down. You got to pick up the pace now. And I'd run with them. And if they could stay with me, they knew they were going to make the team.
4: I do like that.
6: Thank you. Team player.
3: Okay. Well, they're not even on the same team.
4: Yeah.
5: Oh, so it's different then.
4: They're just... would you refresh us the kid's name? Does it say?
6: Yeah, Lunchbox.
5: Carter.
3: Oh. Carter Stevenson.
4: Thank you. We want to make sure this is about Carter Stevenson. Carter Stevenson, that's awesome. That's what it's all about.
0: That was Tell Me Something Good.

0: This story comes to us from Fort Pierce, Florida. A 25-year-old woman was hanging out with her 25-year-old dude, having a few drinks, and she was like, hey, should we go out and shoot some guns? So they went out in the backyard after a few drinks and tested out shotguns, handguns, just to see how they felt.
1: After a few drinks, though?
0: Yeah, in a neighborhood, in the backyard.
2: Oh, you can't do that.
1: After a few drinks, then, okay, in a neighborhood. Oh, God.
2: Anything bad happened?
0: No, that
1: but you can shoot in a neighborhood.
2: I'm just checking, you know.
1: Well,
2: I
1: shot in my neighborhood, it'd be blue lights all over the place. Yes. Quickly. And so
0: They were arrested.
1: Blue lights all over the place?
0: Yeah, blue lights all over the place. So the shotguns, rifles, handguns were all taken.
3: Dang. Oh, my gosh.
1: All right.
0: I'm Lunchbox. That's your bonehead story of the day.
4: Bobby asked Cody Johnson where his ability to perform at such a high level came from.
5: You know, I think that, like, everybody on my family, like, everybody on both sides of my family, I should say, on my mom and dad's, everybody sang, everybody played some instrument. Singing and performing, man, it's just something about it's in my DNA. Like, it's very much a drug for me. It's just in my veins. It's something that I have to get out. I love performing in front of a crowd and giving them a piece of myself every night for what they give back to me.
6: Yeah. The Bobby Bones Show.
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1: We don't want you guys to get scammed, so we do scam alert, scam alert. I don't know what Eddie's scam is, but scam alert.
2: This is a huge scam, guys. So apparently for homecoming now, the girl gets asked to the dance, right? But in order for her to get asked, the guy has to buy her an asking present. That's a scam.
1: Okay, that's different than the normal scam alerts we do.
0: Scam alert!
1: You don't like that?
3: Yeah, this is different.
2: Isn't that crazy that, like, in order just for you to ask the girl, like, here are some yoga pants. You want to go to homecoming with me? What?
1: If they say no, do they still get the gift?
2: I think so. Yeah, you're not going to say, like, well, give me those pants back.
3: I don't know.
1: I've heard of

0: promposals. I haven't heard of prom gifts.
1: And like when my son asked a girl to homecoming, like he did, he's like, I have to get a teddy bear, you know, because like it's part of the ask. I'm like, what is happening? I don't. That's not what we did when we were kids.
0: You sound like Lunchbox though, right?
2: Yeah,
0: now.
2: I know. I just realized
0: when you said that, you sound like Lunchbox because it didn't happen with you. It means it shouldn't happen with them.
3: But you know why it is, Eddie? Because they got to look cool on social media. They got to see that the guy that wanted to go with them with the dance did something crazy and over the top so they can brag about it on social media. What happened to just being like, girl, you want to go to the dance or what?
2: Yeah,
0: so you don't like it that they are bragging
3: it's
0: on social media?
3: It's absolutely stupid. I hate
0: all you want to do is brag on social media with everything.
3: No.
0: Like you rented a car just to drive it around so people would see you in the car.
3: 10-year high school reunion, I rented a Corvette. And turns out that the bar we were going to didn't have a parking lot. And so I had to drive up and down the street a couple times so they would see me. And then I had to park in the parking garage.
0: But you love to flex, even if it's not your stuff.
3: Yes, but this whole tradition of going over the top for these dances is absolutely stupid. I'm with Eddie. I see him, and I'm like, this is out of control. And the present, oh, my gosh, stop.
1: It's a scam.
3: It's a scam.
2: So the present, that is an interesting question. If she says no, what do you do with the present?
0: Like, I would hold it from her until she says yes.
1: Oh, like you don't hand it over?
0: I got you this gift of some earrings. Would you like to go to prom? And if she reaches for them before,
1: answer first.
0: You need your answer. Do you think in like the 1600s, there was a group of people sitting around and they're going, can you believe that people are giving jewels for engagements? Back in my day, we just handed someone a hen and then you had Lunchbox back in the, I can't believe we're giving a jewel away. It's getting crazy how these engagements are happening.
1: But how does that even start? Like, does somebody get a gift randomly and they're like, oh, that's cute. And then other guys get the idea and like, well, maybe I should get my girl a gift.
0: It goes viral. And then everybody does it.
3: One up. Everybody wants a one up.
0: Was it your kid that you learned this from?
1: No, it was a friend of mine's kid.
0: Wink, wink.
1: What's the wink, wink?
3: Like it was really your kid.
0: It was really your kid?
1: No, no, no. No, it really wasn't. And she said that her son got him her expensive yoga pants.
3: Oh my gosh.
1: And they're like, it's not cheap. Like $150 yoga pants. Like that
3: Who
1: is
3: paid
1: crazy.
3: For them?
1: Well, the parents did.
3: The parents are bad.
0: You don't know that for sure. The kid may have a job.
1: I don't think he has a job.
0: But Lunchbox is really angry about people getting stuff.
3: But if the parents are buying a $150 pair of pants for their kid to ask someone to a homecoming, the parents have lost their mind, too.
0: Prom.
1: It was homecoming.
2: No, it was homecoming.
0: It was?
3: It's not even prom, dude. That's stupid.
1: It's a scam.
0: Now I'm equally as upset.

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1: Amy was guilted by someone working in a store. She was trying to return something, and they put the guilt on her. We'll talk about that next.
2: Hey.
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3: Good morning, I'm Joe Salzone. Several felonies filed against an Ithaca man. Authorities say 25-year-old Joshua Lopez stabbed someone in the leg Monday morning at the Asteri building. The victim suffered non-life-threatening injuries. Police say they also found a backpack with a handgun that belonged to Lopez, was charged with assault, possession of a firearm, and additional felonies. Ithaca College searching for its next president. A 16-person committee has been formed to gather input, recruit, and vet candidates for the position, with a focus on balancing the school's budget by the fiscal year 2028. The Board of Trustees will choose 2 finalists in February and announce the new hire this spring. The current president, Luzerne Terry Cornish, will leave July 1st. Local news matters. For News Talk WHCU, I'm Joe Salzone reporting.

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0: Amy got guilted for trying to return something to a store. What happened?
1: Yeah, so I go up to return something, and the guy working is like, oh, no, not another return.
0: Can you tell us what it is?
1: Where I was?
0: Yeah.
1: I'll tell you off air.
0: Like,
1: you'd be shocked.
0: Can you give us an idea what the product is?
1: Nice piece of clothing.
0: Okay, got it.
1: Okay. I want to tell you what it is. Check your phone.
0: Okay.
2: I don't like it when you guys do that.
3: Can you tell us what it is?
1: No, because I don't want to put the company on blast because of this employee, but you would be surprised going to this store.
0: Yeah, it's a nice
1: store. This is what would happen to you.
2: Okay.
3: I got it.
1: So I walk in to return a dress, and he's very deflated, like, not another return. You're the third person in a row returning something. And I was like, oh, no. And he's like, you know, this hurts us when y'all make returns.
0: What?
1: And I'm like, well, what?
2: That's crazy.
1: And so I don't want to impact his commission or however that works. Like, I don't know why it would impact him, because for real, the way I ordered the dress was online. So sucks for him that now I'm going to his store to return it. Like, you wouldn't think he would be impacted by that. But anyway, he tried to guilt trip me into either not returning it or maybe buying something else, which I'm glad I stood firm, because part of me would feel bad and be like, well, maybe I can look around and try to find something that I could buy. But I didn't. I just did the return, and I was like, oh, man, I'm really sorry to hear that that's y'all's, you know, policy. And then I got my return and I left. But I just felt so awkward after. And I'm like, he should not have put me in that position.
0: That's weird. He gave you money or credit card?
1: I got money back.
0: Yeah, that's what I'm saying.
1: No, it wasn't store credit. I got full return on my credit card.
0: Yeah,
1: but again, I ordered it from their website and then returned it at the store, because the store is not too far from my house. So I was like, I just wanted to, it's way easier than mailing it back.
0: He must really be under the gun. People are returning a lot of stuff.
2: Like for sales?
0: Yeah, because that doesn't happen unless you've had a lot of that happening to you.
1: Yeah, it was just like, oh, not another. He's like, are you sure you don't want to exchange it for something else in the store? I was like, I'm sure.
0: That's awkward.
1: I know.
0: Good for you, though, for standing up, because I think old Amy wouldn't have stood up.
1: I know, I would have been like, things.
0: No, I think she's been like, I'll keep it, and left.
1: Or I would have said, sure, I'll take one of everything.
0: What are you trying to say over there? Don't guess the store.
3: No, I'm going to tell you that they happened to me one time. I order stuff online, and you take it back to the brick and mortar, and they say, and the guy said, you know, you could just shop right here at this store.
0: Oh,
1: I'm kind of curious.
0: He guilted you
1: for
0: shopping online?
3: Yes. And he was like, you know, this refund's going to take a minute. Why don't you shop around and see if you see anything you like?
0: Dang.
3: And I was like, what are you doing? Like, what do you mean it's going to take a while?
1: Was it there?
0: Do you think Lunchbox shops?
1: Yes.
3: I don't even know what that is.
0: He doesn't even know that's a store.
3: I don't even know what that says.
1: Oh, that's so weird. Because I've seen him. No. When he gets dressed up, I've seen him in these jeans, but you know what? He maybe got them at Nordstrom Rack.
3: I don't even know what you are putting

0: up there. Yeah. But yes, but the guy guilted me. And then he was so rude about it. He was just so rude. And so I was,
1: are these websites and the stores not connected?
0: That's what I thought they were.
1: I thought it was the same company.
2: Why would an employee get penalized for a return that they didn't sell to the person?
3: You should ask him.
1: Yeah, that's a good question.
3: I don't know.
2: So now I'm going to go back and be like, hey.
1: I have a question.
3: Yes.
2: You know, I was in here the other day, and you tried to guilt me into not returning my item.
3: What's worse, the guilt about that, or when you go and you buy something, and while you're in the dressing room, they start throwing stuff over the top, going, you might like this, you might like this.
1: Oh, that's never
2: happened to me. I appreciate that.
3: Oh, you do.
2: Because what if they bring you something that you otherwise wouldn't have tried on? Like, you know? Mm-mm. I'm fine with that. They're just doing their job.
3: That's why I don't try clothes on at all.
1: Mm. You just take them home?
3: Never do I try any clothes on. I know my size. I get them. I get out. And then when it doesn't fit, I just live with it.
1: Question about the dressing room. Do you take the clothes back or do you leave them in the dressing room?
3: They want you to leave them in the dressing room hung up or folded up.
2: Neatly.
3: One of the two. Yeah.
1: Okay. Because somebody yelled at me too because I took them all and I was going to put them all back where I got them. They're like, no, leave them all there.
3: Yeah, because you may put them back all sloppy
1: right.
3: and messed up.
1: Okay.
3: And, well, Amy, I'm sorry that happened to you. You didn't deserve that.
2: I just felt bad for him, honestly. And
1: no,
2: then I thought,
1: Amy, it's not his your problem.
2: I know it's not my problem, but he also must have been having a day because as an employee, he should not do that to his customers. Like he shouldn't, he doesn't need to give that spiel. You just take the return and deal with it.
3: And Lunchbox, I'm sorry that happened to you. You didn't deserve
0: Thank
3: that.
0: Thank you.
3: And Eddie, don't hang clothes back up. Leave them in.
1: You got it. Bobby Bones.

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0: Been told so many times.
1: Do you want my eyes open or closed?
2: Well, she'll tell you.
1: Okay, here.
2: Amy's walking over now. Take it. Don't, like, look at her like that.
1: What?
2: Like, licking his lips. Okay, his eyes are closed.
0: You ready?
2: Okay, now she's walking over to Eddie.
1: Oh, she made an sound with mine.
2: Looking over. Okay, now go back down. Look at lunchboxes again. Why are you batting your eyes like that?
0: Well, that's what you do to show the eyelashes.
2: Okay. Eddie okay.
1: You got to go to the microphone.
0: I told you.
3: This isn't. This isn't even a competition. Okay.
1: Thank you.
0: Let's go, baby.
3: There's an obvious winner.
0: Amy, what you're about to say is somebody's telling the truth when they say they've been told.
3: No, I don't know if either one of them.
1: I am telling you the truth.
3: Like, actually gets these compliments. However, between the two of them, there is a clear winner.
1: Obviously.
0: Come on.
2: I never even knew this was something people looked at.
0: Me either, until people just started telling me all the time.
3: I don't know that either one of them, to be honest, has the kind of lashes that you're talking about in this article.
2: Yeah, well, because it says some young men are cutting or shaving their eyelashes because they believe shorter lashes make them look more masculine. On all over TikTok, dudes are trimming their eyelashes.
3: Don't do this.
1: Oh, I
3: men,
1: don't.
3: If you're listening right now, don't.
2: But do you
3: this.
2: Know why you shouldn't do it? Medically,
0: they don't grow back.
2: Because what do you think eyelashes are for?
3: Protection.
0: Sun.
2: Dirt, sweat, dead skin.
0: Oh.
2: Even a bit of UV rays, but they actually have a purpose. So you two with your beautiful lashes.
1: Yes.
2: You must be so protected.
1: I mean, women, this is what they tell me. How do you get your eyelashes to look like that?
0: They don't say that. Okay.
2: So you're saying, Amy, one of them is quite insane, that their eyelashes aren't feminine or long at all.
3: Correct.
2: Yeah. And one of them does have pretty good eyelashes?
3: Yeah.
2: Yeah.
1: Thank you.
3: Yeah.
0: Hi, Amy.
3: One of them, there's no way anybody's ever said, how do you get your eyelashes to get so long?
0: Yeah, and then that's Lunchbox's quote.
2: Amy, who has great eyelashes of the two of them?
3: Eddie.
0: Yeah, dude. I'm telling you. I get it all the time.
2: Are you upset that you don't have great eyelashes?
1: Yeah, because I felt the disgust with Amy, and it may have to do something with my facial hair, because right when she looked at it, she's like, kind of like.
3: No, I wasn't disgusted. I was like, where? What are you talking about?
1: Oh, man. Obviously, you don't have good eyes, because I've been told numerous times. So,
2: congratulations.
0: Thank you, man. I'm not lying to you guys.
1: Either am I.
0: And guys, I've been getting this since I was probably 7 years old.
2: Hey, congratulations again.
0: Thank you, man.
2: That's really great. Eddie, our winner of the dude with the most feminine eyelashes, but don't trim them is the whole part of that story. Come on.

0: tell me something good.
1: A 12-year-old girl in Arizona decided to spend her summer helping families in need. Only 12, dedicated her whole summer. It made a huge difference. I have this story next in our positivity segment called Tell Me Something Good.
2: Come on. 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
1: Good morning, I'm Joe Salzone. An Ithaca man will appear in court today. Tuesday night, police were called to the West Hill Circle apartment complex for a man who allegedly threatened someone with a knife. 34-year-old Edward Judy was charged with possession of a weapon, menacing, and resisting arrest. Traffic will be impacted because of utility work in Homer. NYSAG will be doing work along Route 281 through the end of October. It'll be down to a single lane between Routes 41 and 90 for the entirety of the project. The Tompkins County Sheriff's Office hosting an open interview session tomorrow for new corrections officers. The starting salary is just under $61,000 a year. County staff and union reps will be in attendance to help with the application and the interview process. That takes place tomorrow from 9 to 1 at the Public Safety Building on Warren Road. Local news matters. I'm Joe Salzone.
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2: Q Country Weather.
3: Today, limited sunshine with occasional showers and thunderstorms. The 5-degree guarantee is 75. Tonight, partly cloudy with patchy fog, low 58. Friday, partly sunny, high 72. And on Saturday, a mix of sun and clouds, high 68. For your complete First 20 forecast, tune to WENY News. I'm Chief Meteorologist Joe Veras.

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1: Blake Shelton spoke to Bobby about the pros and cons of fame.
2: I liked it at first. I thought it was fun. I couldn't believe, like, you know, there was a paparazzi guy waiting outside our gate, and or if we tried to go through an airport or whatever, these people were following, taking pictures and stuff. And right when I did The Voice is also right when Miranda and I got married. And so there was this extra layer of, it just kept piling on more reasons to have more attention, you know. And then it became not so fun after a few years of that, and you kind of revert, start not leaving the house as much, and you reconsider, like, well, I wanted to go to the store, but not today.
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0: If you like games, the Bobby Feud, you had to name artists with colors in their name. So that's a deal. Also, I got a story about one of my friends. It's sad. Well, sad for me. Nobody died. But sad for me. Investigative corny, some Vegas talk from Lunchbox, and it's there. 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

0: It's time for the good news
1: with Bobby.
2: Tell me something good.
3: Since having a baby, and I've talked about this a bunch, the thing that I have learned is that diapers are constant and diapers are very expensive. And I can understand how it'd be really hard to afford diapers because they're so constant and expensive because of how constant they have to be. And so this girl's 12 years old and she spent all summer collecting. She got 30,000 diapers for families in need. She packed a U-Haul with it and drove it over to this nonprofit that helps families get diapers and formula, et cetera. But she spent all summer and raised 30,000 diapers.
4: And that's cool.
5: Love that.
3: I don't think she could drive the U-Haul, but she packed the U-Haul.
4: Somebody else drove.

0: over. Yeah, her first drive that she did a couple years ago brought in about 7,000 diapers, and every year she spent all summer giving back and gathering and donating. Wow. So it just says Sloan. I don't have a last name. It's probably good because she's 12.
1: Yeah, yeah, yeah.
0: But Sloan in Arizona, shout out to you. That's from ABC 15. That's what it's all about.
2: That was Tell Me Something Good.

0: Bobby Bones.
1: Instagram teen accounts come with automatic protections that limit who can contact teens, the content they can see, and the time they spend on the app. Learn more about teen accounts and Instagram's ongoing work to protect teens online at Instagram.com/teenaccounts.
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4: 90 seconds up on the board. How many of Amy's morning cornies can the team get right in 90 seconds? Lunchbox, Eddie, and myself. You guys ready?
5: Ready.
4: Amy, ready?
1: Yep.
4: All right, get it.
6: The morning corny.
1: Where do hungry football players play?
7: The gridiron. The field.
4: The gridiron, the grill iron.
5: End zone. Oh.
7: The field goal.
5: Grass.
4: The face helmet. Mask. Sandwich.
7: Fumble. The
5: steak.
4: Dinner.
5: Football. Stadium.
7: Dinner.
4: Playoff. Super Bowl. Supper TV. Bowl.
1: Supper Bowl.
7: Okay, nice, nice, nice.
1: Why did the football team go to the bank?
5: Touchdown. Get them quarterback.
1: Yes.
4: Oh. A what? Quarterback? A quarterback.
7: Oh, get their quarterback.
1: How did the octopuses win the football game?
7: Eight.
4: They
7: eight legs.
5: Eight,
4: arms,
5: seven.
4: Arms through. They
7: octopuses.
4: Weird.
1: Or octopi. I don't
7: they
1: know.
7: Sucks.
5: Octopi.
1: Maybe octopuses.
4: Read it again.
1: How did the octopuses win the football game?
4: What do octopuses have? Arms?
5: Yes. Tentacles.
4: Tentacles.
1: Tentacles.
7: Wow.
1: Okay.
7: Lunchbox, good job.
1: Why are scrambled eggs like a losing football team?
7: They crack.
5: Crack under pressure.
7: Scrambled eggs. You stir them up.
5: They got mixed up.
7: Over easy.
4: You put them with the
5: overcooked, overfried. They fried on the field.
4: Again?
5: They
1: Why
5: choke.
1: Are scrambled eggs like a losing football team?
5: They're running.
4: I don't know enough. What do
5: they're
4: you do yolk. With scrambled eggs?
7: You stir them up.
5: Yolk.
4: Do you toss them?
5: No.
7: They
5: got beaten.
4: They're beaten. Good one.
1: Okay.
4: Good one.
1: What insect is terrible at playing football?
4: Praying mantis.
7: A tick.
5: Ant.
4: A tick.
5: A loser.
4: Grasshopper.
7: Running back.
1: The fumblebee.
7: Ooh, that's tough. That'd have been tough.
4: But I like it.
1: Y'all got...
7: Four?
1: With their tentacles, so.
4: Tentacles. Yeah, tentacles.
7: Pretty good.
4: Yeah.
1: You got four.
4: Okay, what were they again?
1: Hungry football.
4: She's shorting out, guys.
7: I know. There it is.
4: Yeah.
1: Okay. Hungry football players play in the Supper Bowl.
4: Yeah.
1: The football team goes to the bank to get their quarterback. How did the octopuses win the football game with their tentacles? Tentacles. Scrambled eggs are like a losing football team because they've both been beaten.
4: Do you beat scrambled eggs?
1: Yes.
7: Yeah, like you beat it. Yeah, you beat it.
4: Interesting.
1: Just
4: yeah.
1: beat it.
4: That has nothing to do with what you just did. You're just singing Michael Jackson, Beat It. Yeah, that has nothing to do with the joke.
1: No, my sister and I, when we were little and we would

0: beat eggs or cake batter, we would dance around the kitchen to beat it.
1: Great. That context joke. Makes sense. But man, was that inside with nobody in the room?
0: That was very inside.
1: That was so inside, it was with nobody here.
0: However, back in 2012, my sister and I started a blog called One Plum Tree, and we addressed that.
1: And this is getting more inside as we go.
0: If you read our blog.
2: All right, you guys ready?
1: Yeah.
2: Clear eyes, full hearts,
3: can't lose. This is the Bobby
1: Bones Show. And now let's play Neon Moon from Brooks and Dunn.

0: All right, voicemail.
1: Amy, don't you think you're being a little hypocritical? You call your doctor weird for doing baby talk to your veins, but aren't you doing a whole keynote on talking funny to your food? Seems a little hypocritical to me. I think it was just this doctor's way of being whimsy. Okay. That's all.
2: That's fair.
3: Amy wants everybody to be whimsical, and she's like,

0: giving speeches on Wednesday. And
1: it's fair. Just something about being at the doctor, it just felt a little off. Like maybe we, you know, shelf the whimsy for a sec.
2: It is different. You know, you're talking to
1: an adult.
0: Medical. Yeah. I agree.
1: Yes, like you're
0: less whimsy with my pilots and with my doctors.
1: Yeah, that's right. Like, and if I was a child, it'd be a perfect time to bring in the whimsy. But I'm an adult. It just felt a little weird, but I can accept the hypocrisy.
0: Yeah.
1: Sure.
0: Yeah.
1: Mm-hmm.
0: But also, doctors, pilots, we're good.
2: Yeah, don't do that.
0: Don't be so whimsical. Yeah. Mm-hmm. If you messed at Amy's doctor or nurse, it could have been your nurse.
1: It was a nurse.
0: She was
1: drawing the blood.
0: Drawing blood. She would, you do the boo-boo to vein.
1: She said, ooh, this vein.
0: Voicemail us anytime, 877-77-BOBBY. Give me another one, please.
3: Bobby, it's John. I really appreciate you switching back to the old closing credits. Good job on that, so I can talk along with you on that. However, I don't like that you have put your theme song at the very beginning and taken out Welcome to Monday Show, Welcome to Wednesday Show, et cetera, et cetera. So please welcome us to the show every day.
0: Okay.
3: Have a good day.
0: Okay. He's a podcast listener, obviously, and I appreciate it. I will have a meeting with the whole crew and go over this. The whole crew is just me and Scuba for 7 seconds in the hallway.
4: Yeah, what's his name, by the way?
0: John.
4: Tell him to shut up.
0: No.
2: Scuba, don't be mean.
0: No, if they want it.
4: One person. I think it sounds better, in my opinion, as the EP that, like, to start with a song, it's cooler versus randomly in the middle of the podcast. And by the way, the podcasts are not dated, so it's weird to be like, Happy Monday, and it's like a Friday.
2: Well, it just sounds like John wants to be welcomed.
0: It's just like John wants to be, like, included.
4: Well, you're welcome with a cool song.
0: I don't know. Maybe Scuba and I are going to have a 15-second meeting today.
4: Oh.
0: May have to get on him a little bit for being insulting to John. Call us, 877-77-BOBBY. Leave us a voicemail or talk to us live. Thank you.
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9: Good morning, I'm Joe Salzone. Several felonies filed against an Ithaca man. Authorities say 25-year-old Joshua Lopez stabbed someone in the leg Monday morning at the Asteri building. The victim suffered non-life-threatening injuries. Police say they also found a backpack with a handgun that belonged to Lopez, was charged with assault, possession of a firearm, and additional felonies. Ithaca College searching for its next president. A 16-person committee has been formed to gather input, recruit, and vet candidates for the position, with a focus on balancing the school's budget by the fiscal year 2028. The Board of Trustees will choose two finalists in February and announce the new hire this spring. The current president, Luzerne Terry Cornish, will leave July 1st. Local news matters. For News Talk WHCU, I'm Joe Salzone reporting.

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0: 62. And on Saturday, partly sunny, high 68. For your complete First 20 forecast, tune to WENY News. I'm Chief Meteorologist Joe Barris.
1: Bobby Bones here on Q Country. 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
1: I got three stories from my life. Number one, Billy, our baby, turned 6 months old. That's pretty crazy. It feels like just yesterday my wife had the baby. It also feels like 10 years ago at the same time.
3: Wow.
1: It's crazy. And all the pictures that pop up on my phone now and the memories is just her of different stages. And it looks like a whole different child. Even from 6 months, looks like a whole different child. And obviously the older they get, the more like human things they can do. So that's fun. And my wife will say like, well, what's been your favorite age so far? It's always today. Because there's just more like receiving and understanding, and it's been crazy, you know. Her hair is long now; you can be in a ponytail. We both wear our ponytails at home. That's why I've grown my hair out. It's funny to her when I have long hair and shake it, and she laughs. But I can put my hair in a ponytail now, and she can put her hair in a ponytail now. So that's been fun.
4: Cute.
1: She likes to go roll around at Target. It's her favorite thing, and just look.
3: I mean, like go around Target, not roll around. She's not on the floor.
4: Being pushed around.
1: Yeah, pushed around the stroller.
5: I thought you meant rolling on the dirty floor,
3: dude,
5: too.
3: That's dirty.
1: No, yeah. So she really likes to go to Target because the lights are bright.
3: That's cool.
1: But also so do we because the lights are bright and there's a lot to look at.
3: And good songs, too, most of the time, playing overhead.
1: It's very much the same. So, yeah, we'll take her on a Target run and we usually get books. The books that she likes the most are I Love You Till the Cows Come Home and I Love You Till the Alligator Smile. So we do those a lot. And she would just sit there and listen to a book at 6 months old. So, pretty crazy. That's headline number one. That's a good one. Oh, I can give you this. I'll do this as headline number two. The songs I'm listening to the most right now, number one, Elmo's song. Have you heard Elmo's song?
3: No, sing it.
1: Oh, now I got to get it in my head. That music when Ray plays it in the background messes me up here. It's Elmo and Big Bird and Snuffleupagus.
3: And when was it released?
1: Well, I don't know. I get on this. Hold on here. I just gotta get the. Here we go. Got it. Yeah, come on. I turn this on sometimes when the baby's not even in the car. This is a song. La la la la. Elmo song.
3: Yeah, I heard that.
1: La la la la. La la la la. Elmo song. He wrote the music. He wrote the words. That's Elmo's song.
3: Yeah, that's a jam.
1: And then Big Bird comes in. Na na na na na na na na. Big Bird song. So that is probably number one right now on the list of songs. Number two, there is such a good version of Bert and Ernie doing the wheels on the bus. Hey Bert.
5: Hey Ernie.
1: Yeah, you know, here comes the bus. We're supposed to get on. All right, Ernie. And they get on and the driver on the bus go. And then there's a whole jazz band that comes in halfway through with horns and keys. It is an excellent version of the wheels on the bus with Bert and Ernie. I'm going to find that because we can't actually play it, but if I play it from...
6: Hi, Ernie. Hi there, Bert.
1: Hold on. Listen when the instruments come in here. Like the kids come in with the kids.
3: There's some horns.
1: There's horns. It's like a New Orleans jazz band. That song.
3: You know what I love about them, Ernie and Bert, is they always have to be like, hey, Bert. Hey, Ernie, before everything.
1: Hey, Ernie. Yeah. So that one. And then the Little Rooster song, which is, cock-a-doodle-doo-doo-doo-doo-doo-doo-doo-doo. It goes, I have a little rooster and it has me and I feed the little rooster near the tree. It goes cock a doodle doo doo doo doo doo doo doo. And then it goes to a dog. And it's like, got a little dog. And it goes ruff, ruff. And the rooster goes cock a doodle doo doo. Jams.
3: So that's what you're listening to, huh?
5: Yeah.
1: Sometimes when the baby's not even in the car.
3: So wow.
1: That wheels on the bus. There's also honorable mention when Elmo does splish splash. Splish splash, I was taking. No, not I. Splish splash, Elmo's taking a bath. That's good, too. So, yeah, people are like, I'll do interviews and they'll go, hey, what are you listening to right now? Splish splash, Elmo's taking a bath.
3: They expect like a new country artist.
1: No, it is baby music. And I still will do Beastie Boy bath time. So I play all Beastie Boys when I'm giving her a bath. But the most kid songs are really good. where I crave them sometimes
3: yeah,
1: without a kid. My other headline is, if I'm doing three, is...

0: My friend moved away.
1: Oh, that happened?
0: Yeah, yeah, a couple weeks ago.
2: Sorry, man.
0: And so my friend moved away. It was like the one friend that I organically made here that had nothing to do with the industry or my job. Obviously, I have friends here, and obviously, I have friends that are in the industry that I met them through just working. But I had one friend that I would hang out with, and we'd do stuff every week, like play sports. And then, yeah, he moved.
2: Are you guys still talking on the phone or anything? Like,
3: yeah,
0: we haven't talked yet. Yeah, but he's a big sports fan, and he has a team that none of my other friends like. So I expect to stay friends. But you know how stuff happens. You move,
2: yeah, man.
0: Move to a new city,
2: sure.
0: And so, as an adult, I was still a little sad about it. You know,
1: yeah.
0: We would hang out like every week, and so to get myself up, I was doing. Yeah. Elmo. So I gotta listen to that to feel better. Dude, Elmo rocks.
2: Yeah, he does.
0: Elmo's funny. Okay.
4: Bones.
0: Let's play Bailey Zimmerman. Here is Where It Ends.

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2: 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How many bands can you name with colors in their names? Don't look it up. If you do, you're cheap. Don't look it up. We're going to play the Bobby Feud next.
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2: 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We asked 2,000 Bobby Bones Show listeners. Everybody off your computers, please. What's a singer or band with a color in their name? We're going to play the Bobby Feud. Don't look anything up. What's a singer or band with a color in their name? Eddie's out. He lost last time.
3: Dang.
2: 10 answers are on the board. Abby, you go first. We rolled the dice. What's a singer or band with a color in their name?
4: I didn't even think of one.
3: Oh. You didn't think of one?
4: No. Welcome to me.
2: Need an answer?
4: I don't have one. Yellow Jackets.
2: Yellow Jackets.
3: Great band, though.
2: Abby, I just wonder why you freak out so much about games when it matters none.
4: It doesn't. It doesn't matter at all. There's so many more important things in this world.
2: Everything is more important.
5: Yeah, I don't know. Having your song play at the end is pretty cool.
3: That is really cool.
2: Lunchbox.
5: Yeah, I think this is a color, but I'm not sure. Abby, have you heard of it? It's called Pink.
2: Show me the artist. Pink.
4: Yeah, that's a good one.
2: Number four answer.
5: Oh, four. Huh. Well, I mean, I'm pretty sure this is my favorite color, Riley Green.
2: Show me Riley Green. Number one answer.
3: Dang,
6: wow,
3: dude.
6: Number one.
5: Yeah. We're going to stick with my favorite color, Green Day.
2: Oh, green is still, got it. Still green.
5: Yeah, still green.
2: Green Day. Number three answer.
5: Good. And, you know, I'm going to stick with my favorite color, Al Green.
3: Dang, dude.
2: Show me Al Green. So he's got one Riley Green, three Green Day, four Pink, and seven Al Green.
3: Dude, you should stay with your favorite color.
5: If I had any more, I would, but now I'm in trouble.
2: A singer or band with a color in their name. Four answers off the board.
5: Yeah. This is not my favorite color, but it is my son's favorite color, Blue October.
2: Show me Blue October.
3: I guess.
2: Amy, over to you.
6: Maroon 5.
5: Oh, gosh.
2: Show me Maroon 5.
5: Got it.
2: Number six answer.
5: Great job, Amy.
2: Is Maroon 5.
5: Gosh.
6: Okay, what about Zach Brown Band?
2: Show me the color brown.
5: Wow, so
2: Zach
5: good.
2: Brown Band. Go. You now have 15 points. You're tied with Lunchbox.
6: Okay.
5: Now you're in trouble.
6: Let's go with James Brown.
5: Oh!
2: James Brown.
6: Color. Get back.
3: Oh, that's a good guess, Amy.
2: Okay, points are now doubled.
3: All right,
2: Riley
3: Abby's
2: Green,
3: up.
2: Green Day, Pink, Maroon 5, Al Green, Zach Brown Band, all off the board. There are four answers left. Abby, you have no points.
6: Okay, let's go Clint Black.
2: Show me Clint Black.
6: Okay.
2: The number two answer is Clint Black.
6: Oh, number two.
2: Worth 4 points.
3: You just needed a little time.
6: Okay. How about Blue Man Group?
3: Solid. Solid.
2: You know, there's a color there.
3: And it's a band.
2: I can't name a song. They do music. Yeah.
6: Okay.
2: Lunchbox.
5: Yeah. I'm ready. Man.
2: You're up.
5: When you play soccer and you foul someone, you get a yellow card.
2: Show me the pop punk band Yellow Card.
5: What? What?
2: Amy, you have three answers left on the board.
6: Mm-hmm. Black Crowes.
2: Show me Black Crowes. Okay. Final round here. Points are tripled. Abby, you can still win this thing. It's Lunchbox and Amy tied at 15. Abby with 4. Points are tripled. I'll read them one more time what we have. 1 is Riley Green. 2 is Clint Black. 3 is Green Day. 4 is Pink. 5 is not gotten yet. 6 is Maroon 5. 7 is Al Green. 9 is Zach Brown Band. Name an artist with a color.
6: Okay, I have 2. Let's go with Jackson Brown.
2: Jackson Brown.
3: Great artist.
6: Dang it.
5: Oh, my God.
2: Lunchbox?
5: I got 2 written down.

0: And I don't know which one to go with, but oh my gosh. And there's one I have, but I'm not sure the name.
1: That'll get you.
2: Go with that one, dude.
1: That'll get you.
0: And I don't know if you would consider it a color.
1: That'll get you.
2: What?
0: I'll explain later.
2: Okay.
0: But right now,
1: it's not about me. It's the
0: I know
1: it's on the board.
0: I know, and yeah. And that's I'm not saying you.
1: You did say you though.
0: I meant as in America. Are you ready for it?
1: Answer:
0: Black Sabbath.
1: Okay.
3: Oh,
2: that's good.
3: That is not one
1: chosen
3: that I had.
1: Black Sabbath.
0: They. Isn't that who Ozzy Osbourne was in?
1: That's correct. Man.
0: That dude. That they are huge. Give me Black Sabbath.
1: Show him.
0: Boom. Yes. Wow. Yes.
1: He just knocked the TV out.
0: Dude,
1: what are you doing? You're knocking. Now your chair's behind the screen. It's going to fall off the wall.
4: What's wrong with you?
1: We just told Abby it doesn't matter. Relax.
3: Oh,
1: and
3: gosh.
1: Like, just carrying down equipment.
3: Now it's like, what is happening?
1: What is happening?
0: God, sorry.
1: He should be disqualified for breaking our equipment.
2: Look at this
3: yellow
2: thing.
3: Yellow card.
0: No, they weren't on there, Abby.
1: Scuba.
0: All I did was stand
1: no,
0: up.
1: No, you jumped
2: no,
1: up, and
2: you
1: then your
2: the chair
1: was
2: out.
1: Behind. You pushed the...
0: Oh my
1: go
0: God.
1: Ahead, pick
2: settle
1: something
2: down,
1: else.
2: Dude.
0: All right,
1: sorry. It's broke. Look, it's literally broken.
2: It is broken. Look,
4: call AirTasker.
1: Yeah,
3: call. Yeah.
1: No, you have a guess.
0: It's
1: a
0: game. Yeah, it's Blue Oyster Cult.
1: It's not.
2: It's a great guess.
3: What?
0: I don't know who that is, but that's a band.
2: Don't
0: right?
2: Fear the Reaper, right?
1: Amy, do you have any guesses?
3: I do.
1: You can still win this.
3: I go. Do. I have four guesses.
2: Four.
1: Oh, there are two on the board.
3: Oh, really?
1: Mm-hmm.
3: Well, shoot, a monkey?
1: You can say whatever you want. What color?
3: I can say whatever I want.
1: Yeah, okay. What colors are you working
3: on? I have white, brown, and red.
1: Okay.
0: Wow, you have three colors.
1: Let me see. What would be, I was just,
2: a brown?
3: I've got two browns.
1: Okay, it doesn't matter. You go with what you think.
3: Okay. White stripes.
2: Good one.
1: Show me the white stripes. The number 10 answer
2: Dang.
1: Is the white stripes. Amy just won.
2: Amy, like that?
3: And I didn't break look, anything.
1: Number 10, the white stripes.
2: Wow, wow, okay. Wow.
1: And you didn't break anything, thank God.
3: Mm-hmm.
1: So you've won, but there's one left here.
3: Red Stray Clays.
1: Almost.
2: Say it again.
3: Red Stray's Clay.
1: Almost.
3: Red Stray Clay.
1: Okay, take dyslexia out
3: oh
1: for a minute.
3: God. Stray Red Clay.
1: No, let's try again.
3: Clay Stray Red. Red Clay Strays.
1: There you go. That's not there, but that's how to say it.
2: Good guess.
1: Yeah, that's a good guess.
3: That's not there? Okay. Dang. Can I keep going? Just,
1: yeah, you've,
3: why not?
1: You've won.
3: So I also had Bobby Brown or Chris Brown.
1: Oh, both are interesting.
3: But I felt...
1: Not right.
3: Oh.
1: But the color is... This is for Amy only. The color is pink.
3: Pink. Pink. Pink Floyd.
1: Correct. That is the number five answer.
3: Wow.
1: You guys got nine of them, though. Our winner, though, with 45 points, and she didn't break anything, Amy! Nice job.
3: Thank you.
1: Way to contain your composure.
0: I apologize.
3: No problem.
1: Abby.
3: Yes.
2: Abby.
1: If you freak out every game,
3: yeah,
1: we got to pull you from the games.
3: I know. That's really sad. I remember the moment my mind went blank, and I do.
2: No, like, we all remember.
1: We heard
2: it.
1: We actually heard your mind go blank, if that's possible. Okay.
3: I know.
1: You got it. It doesn't matter. Nothing matters. We're just having fun.
2: Okay. And then is Lunchbox paying for this? Like, what's going on here?
3: I think it's going to be fine.
0: I apologize. I got into it. I got excited because that was one that I pulled out of left field, and I...
1: All right. Amy, congratulations. There mm-hmm. you go.
5: Bobby Bones.
1: Let's play John Morgan. Here is Kid Myself.

0: tell me something good.
1: One young runner had already crossed the finish line when he saw another competitor struggling. So what he did, it's what sports are all about. Amy has the story next in our segment called Tell Me Something Good. The wait is over. 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
4: Good morning, I'm Joe Salzone. An Ithaca man will appear in court today. Tuesday night, police were called to the West Hill Circle apartment complex for a man who allegedly threatened someone with a knife. 34-year-old Edward Judy was charged with possession of a weapon, menacing, and resisting arrest. Traffic will be impacted because of utility work in Homer. NYSAG will be doing work along Route 281 through the end of October. It'll be down to a single lane between Routes 41 and 90 for the entirety of the project. The Tompkins County Sheriff's Office hosting an open interview session tomorrow for new corrections officers. The starting salary is just under $61,000 a year. County staff and union reps will be in attendance to help with the application and the interview process. That takes place tomorrow from 9 to 1 at the Public Safety Building on Warren Road. Local news matters. I'm Joe Salzone.
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2: Q Country Weather.
3: Today, limited sunshine with occasional showers and thunderstorms. The 5-degree guarantee is 75. Tonight, partly cloudy with patchy fog, low 58. Friday, partly sunny, high 72. And on Saturday, a mix of sun and clouds, high 68. For your complete First 20 forecast, tune to WENY News. I'm Chief Meteorologist Joe.
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1: with Amy.
2: Tell me something good.
3: Shout out to an eighth grader in Kansas. His name is Carter Stevenson, and he finished his cross-country race and then went back and ran with another runner that has cerebral palsy that was struggling and ran the rest of the way with him, encouraging him. His name was Bryson King, and he said that he got a PR because Carter did this with him.
4: And that would mean a?
3: Personal record.
4: Yeah.
5: Thank you.
4: That's cool. Yeah, Amy's in the mix. Because her son runs.
5: With all the lingo.
4: So sometimes she just throws letters at
3: us. Yeah. Because, he gets PRs sometimes, and it is pretty cool. And Carter's dad said that while most young athletes won't grow up to be professional sports stars, they can all grow up to be good people. And I love that quote so much.
4: Yeah, lunch.
6: Yeah, this reminds me of me when I was in high school, because, like, for soccer, I think we had to run a 6-minute mile or a 6.5-minute mile, and I'd finish my mile. And then I would have to run with the other people to pace them to make sure they can make the 6.5-minute mile.
4: You said had to. You were made.
6: Well, no. I did that because I wanted them to make the team. I was like, man, you guys need help.
4: You know what? Tell me something good, Lunchbox. Let's not even argue it. This guy here, true hero.
5: It's amazing, dude.
6: And so I would go.
4: Are you taking the shine from this guy's story?
6: No. It's similar to mine.
4: Got it.
6: It's literally what I did, because without me, they probably wouldn't have made the soccer team. Because they had to run that mile. And so I would be like, guys, you can't slow down. You got to pick up the pace now. And I'd run with them. And if they could stay with me, they knew they were going to make the team.
4: I do like that.

0: Thank you. Team player. Team player.
1: Okay. Well, they're not even on the same team.
2: Yeah. Oh, so it's different then.
3: Yeah, they're just... would you refresh us the kid's name? Does it say?
0: Yeah, Lunchbox.
2: Carter.
1: Oh. Carter Stevenson.
3: Thank you. We want to make sure this is about Carter Stevenson. Carter Stevenson, that's awesome. That's what it's all about.
4: That was Tell Me Something Good.

0: Bobby wanted to know what hit song Jason Aldean almost never cut.
1: Big Green Tractor. That was one that Michael Knox was really, my producer, he was really fired up about that song. And, you know, it was just a little, it's kind of like 1994 to me. It's like a little bit of a tongue-in-cheek lyric, which I don't typically do those kind of things. And that was one that he had to kind of talk me into a little bit. And to this day, it's the longest running number one that we had, which was a 4-week number one. And that was one that almost didn't happen.
2: Yeah.
3: The Bobby Bones Show.
4: WQNY Ithaca. 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
6: All right, let's hear from you guys. Go ahead.
7: Hey, Bobby. This is Vanessa from Austin, Texas. Just calling to get y'all's thoughts. I was on a plane the other day, and the man sitting in front of me was sitting in the aisle. A younger girl came up and said, "Excuse me, I think you're sitting in my seat." And he said, "Yes. Do you want to switch?" And she apologized and said, "No, I actually don't want the middle seat. I paid for the aisle. I would like to sit here. Just wanted to hear your thoughts." So I was annoyed at the guy, but just wanted to hear y'all's thoughts and spark a debate.
6: What would the guy think? He could just sit in the aisle.
8: I know, that's mm-hmm. weird.
9: But was he just shooting a shot?
10: Yeah.
8: I mean, he was, but
10: shoot
8: he didn't
10: shoot.
8: Get up.
6: No, that's not a shoot or shoot. No one wants to sit in the middle seat if they have a choice.
9: Yeah, no one wants
6: no
9: that.
6: No one. You just sit there. I proclaim this, my seat.
9: But it sounds like he asked. She said no, and he moved.
6: I would think if that happens and you're sitting there and someone goes, "That's my seat," you go, "Oh, sorry." You're just hoping nobody comes to that seat.
8: Right.
10: Yeah, that I
6: like,
10: do.
6: That

0: that's where the shot would be.
1: He was more so like, oh, yeah, I know. And I was hoping you would want to switch.
2: Yeah, that's weird.
0: Who would want to switch to a middle seat? Yeah, that's a weird one. All right, next one.
3: Morning, studio. This is Ben calling from Alabama. I've got a hypothetical question for Lunchbox. Lunchbox, if there's someone that you trusted that invited your son to go to Disney World, would you let him go on the trip with him? Just wondering.
0: He's asking because you won't take your kids to Disney. Also, you wouldn't let your son go to the NFL game with his friend because you wanted that to be between you two, but you've never done it, nor are you planning to do it. But Disney.
4: No chance.
2: Why not?
4: No chance.
0: Even if, let's say it was your sister.
4: No, I don't care about who it is. Like, I trust people. I don't mind that. Even if it was my sister, she's not just taking my son to Disney. No.
2: What if it's free?
4: No.
2: I'm shocked.
4: Answer's no.
1: Is so
0: because
1: weird.
4: That would be him experiencing that magical, cool place without me.
0: But you said you weren't taking them. You've
4: I'm
0: already
4: not taking them.
0: So he doesn't get to experience that magic then.
4: Not that I know of. Nope. No time soon.
2: What on earth?
0: So it's you'd so rather weird. Him not have it, period, than experience it without you.
4: Correct.
0: Got it. Just want to make sure I'm okay. Well,
1: I mean, this tracks.
4: What do you mean?
1: I don't know.
0: It's consistent with your other
1: selfish,
0: actions, thoughts, and things you say.
4: How is that selfish? It's called wanting to spend time with your own son.
0: But you're not doing it. Them. You're not. It's like the football game.
4: Right. The football game couldn't make happen. It was too hot.
0: No, you. Oh, my gosh. You guys, feel free to call us anytime. That's a great question. We love stuff like that. 877-77-BOBBY. Call us. Leave us a voicemail.

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0: line of country music and fun. He does wear a cowboy hat, but there's a lot of beach vibes. And I don't know, I feel like that's the closest thing to like a Grateful Dead show that country music has. Like people that just travel, they just go. I don't know. I feel like they forget they have kids or grandkids.
1: And, oh, like the widespread panic people?
0: Yeah. Free love.
1: Yeah.
0: Yeah.
2: That'd be cool.
0: Yeah, yeah, yeah. So I'd go Kenny at three. At two, I'm going to go Zach Bryan. Was that yours?
1: No. No. Okay.
2: No, that wasn't
0: Amy's
2: my name.
0: Gonna say
2: close.
0: Zach Brown then, because Amy made a face like I was ruining something.
1: No, you're not ruining.
0: Your eyebrows went up really
1: high. Also, when you said Grateful Dead, a Zach Brown show gives some, like, there's a lot of, like,
0: well, then I can't wait to see who yours is.
1: Hold out, I'll tell you.
0: Okay, I can't wait. Number two, I'm going to put Zach Bryan because, again, his show is very chill, very acoustic, super singer-songwriter. I think you could be told that that's not a country show and still go, oh, that was just a good musical guitar playing singing show. I think unless you're told it's country, sometimes you wouldn't think Zach Bryan was country because it's so singer-songwritery. What do you think about that idea?
1: Yeah.
2: Yeah, that'd be good.
0: Because he doesn't wear a cowboy hat.
2: Uh-uh. Cut off sleeves.
0: Yeah. He dresses like me.
2: When you get home.
0: Yeah. Yeah. As soon as I get home.
1: Yeah, when you get home. Not at work. You have a cardigan.
0: Yeah. That's true. Number one, I did feel this was the easiest. It's Chris Stapleton. Because that could easily be a blues
2: solid
0: rock show straight ahead. That would be my number one show to send someone to that didn't know they loved country music yet. Would be Chris Stapleton. So, Kenny, Zach Bryan, and Chris Stapleton. This has nothing to do with how good the people are overall, because you can go, well, this band's so much better. But I'm saying somebody that even has a negative idea of what country music is, and they call it country and Western. Shut up.
2: Right.
0: So that's mine. Mm-hmm. Amy, I'm so curious.
1: I know. You're probably going to be really shocked because you have no clue who I'm going to say. But Zach Brown Band.
0: That's a great, great one because they're so good.
1: Yeah. And if they bring out the horns.
0: Yeah.
1: You got like full band, all the things.
0: They do really great covers of really nostalgic rock and soul songs as well. And I think that's exciting. But again, they're so good.
1: Mm-hmm.
0: I believe they're the best band to ever exist in country music. And I understand that Alabama is in that list at number two. And some people could say blasphemy. I hear you. And I appreciate the fact that you love Alabama because I do too. But I think Zach Brown Band is the best band in country music history. I know. Eddie.
2: So I was thinking Zach Brown Band, but then I was like, you know what? No, I got a better one. The Chief, Eric Church. I feel like people would go be like, wow, this dude rocks. Like, I didn't feel like I was at a country show. But then again, he'll hit you with beer in my hand and be like, okay, I'm back at a country show.
0: Yeah, and the thing about I didn't feel like I was at a country show, I think that's by the end of the night what makes people go, I think I like country music.
2: Correct.
0: Because they don't feel the whole time like they're being told, if you're not like us, you're not one of us. I think all these people we're talking about are super inclusive too. It doesn't matter who you are, where you're from, what you look like, what color you are. Like everybody's just like come and hang out with us.
2: Yeah, because people do think, oh, I'm going to a country show. It's going to be cowboy hats.
0: Country and Western show even.
2: Country and Western.
0: Yeah.
2: People are going to be getting in fights.
0: Yeah.
2: It's not the case.
0: Those are good. Lunchbox.
3: Yeah, I was thinking Zach Brown Band, but Amy took it, so I shifted mine. I was like, guys, we got to let people know that there are hot women in country music, so I'm sending them to Ella Langley. She is the best-looking woman in country music, and she's got great songs.
0: That's the order you... The reason... you led with she's attractive? So.
3: Yeah, I don't want them to think it's only dudes that sing country music.
0: Interesting.
3: Like... When you think country music, you think a bunch of dudes, hillbilly, yeah, dude, yeehaw. Mm-hmm. No, we got women.
0: But the reason, it just sounds creepy. But the reason is, the number one reason is?
3: She is hot.
0: Okay, just making sure.
3: Because it's easier to like music. If you look up there and you see a chick singing and she's hot, automatically her music sounds a little bit better.
0: This is one of those where I want to agree with him for the...
1: I mean, technically, Caroline Jones is in Zach Brown Band.
0: Well, no, I want to agree with Lunchbox that it's not... You don't have to be a dude to be good. Like,
3: right.
0: I want to agree in principle with the overlying... It's not because of what he says. It's like, because they got boobs.
2: I see where he's coming from, though, because Lunchbox isn't really a music fan.
0: Of any kind of music.
2: So, to him, he's like, hot chick, I can dig this.
0: Don't care if they sing or not. Just stand up there. Okay, so we'll make our list. We don't have to put the hot thing about Ella Langley online.
2: Just put the name up?
0: Just put, yeah.

0: just put the name. And so, yeah, I was actually asked that question in an interview yesterday by somebody who was not a country music fan. Like, what show should I go to?
1: Anybody want to pick Morgan Wallen? Did you think about picking Morgan Wallen?
0: I did not. Not for no bad reason, but
1: I thought about it just because it's so big.
0: And yeah, but if that were the case, I'd go Garth. If it was spectacle.
2: True. Oh, yeah. True.
0: If it was pure spectacle, I'm going Garth Brooks. And he'd probably be at 5 or 6 on the list, even for non-country people. But I almost don't want to send anybody that doesn't like country music to anyone that wears a cowboy hat, because then immediately they're going to go,
1: country western.
0: Country western. But Kenny does, but Kenny wears it all bent up and folded.
1: Yeah, yeah, like, he, so like he's kind of partying.
0: Beach. Yeah, so it's kind of like, yes.
1: Like he's protecting himself from the sun because he's at
0: the
1: beach.
0: Yes, yes. Guys, if you want to jump in and you can call, leave us a voicemail on who you would, like what artist you would send someone to that has never liked country music. 877-77-BOBBY. Bobby Bones.

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1: The Bobby Bones Show. 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Okay, just check it out. Go ahead.
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1: Pumpkin singing.
3: It's rewarding.

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0: Would you like to scream all night?
1: Whoa.
0: I'll fill you full of fright. Guide you in the darkest deeds. And spoil you with my roasted pumpkin seeds. We'll be wicked for one night.
2: Wait, what?
3: Man, that got worse though, huh?
4: Yeah.
5: That's
4: like,
5: creepy.
4: It just kept going. About halfway through, it's just funny, and it's like this pumpkin. The twist is he's trying to hook up.
3: Uh-huh.
4: But then it gets dirty.
3: No, he's not talking about the seeds.
4: It's like, extra dirty. I'm going to spray you with my pumpkin seeds.
2: She found that like a normal place.
4: Also, I want that. Like, that's kind of the jam. That song is also the jam. Yeah. So, buyer beware, because if you buy that pumpkin. But also, don't you listen to it before you put it out.
3: Yeah, but you have to listen to it for a good solid minute.
2: Yeah, for a while.
4: Yeah, but who's going to start that and not finish? Because that's an awesome song. You're going to finish that song.

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2: Q Country Weather.
3: Today, overcast with showers and thunderstorms. The 5-degree guarantee, 77. Tonight, mostly cloudy with lingering rain and a low of 59. Friday, partly sunny and a high of 72. And for Saturday, increasing clouds with a few late showers, high 69. For a complete first morning forecast, tune into WENY News. I'm meteorologist Connor Friedhoff.

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2: 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A commonly asked question that we receive pertains to the causes of house dust allergy. There are many components in house dust which cause allergic symptoms, but the primary allergen in house dust is the waste product of the dust mite, a microscopic insect that lives in mattresses, carpets, and upholstered furniture. Dust mites feed on shed human skin, and the resultant waste materials are highly allergenic and can cause allergic symptoms even after the mite that produced them has died. If you believe you suffer from this indoor allergy, see a trained allergist who can recommend environmental control measures and who can discuss the benefits of allergy immunotherapy or allergy injections.
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4: Q Country Weather.
5: Today, mostly cloudy with some showers and thunderstorms. The 5-degree guarantee, 77. Tonight, mostly cloudy with a few showers and a low of 59. Saturday, partly sunny with more comfortable conditions and a high of 72. And Saturday, increasing cloud with showers late and a high of 69. For a complete first morning forecast, tune into WENY News. I'm meteorologist Connor Friedhoff.

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2: We've been saying for the last year plus that silver's going to run, and my, how it has run. We've gone from in the 20s to over $80 an ounce for just silver. Gold has been steaming forward as well, and the projections for 2026, every market indicator presents that it's going to go up to 110 to 120 by March. Silver and gold, platinum, palladium represent very good potential diversified aspects for your portfolios. 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
1: 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I'm here with my son.
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1: 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Gold has been steaming forward as well, and the projections for 2026, every market indicator presents that it's going to go up to 110 to 120 by March. Silver and gold, platinum, palladium represent very good potential diversified aspects for your portfolios. 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
4: Q Country Weather.
5: Today, mostly cloudy with some showers and thunderstorms. The 5-degree guarantee, 77. Tonight, mostly cloudy with a few showers and a low of 59. Saturday, partly sunny with more comfortable conditions and a high of 72. And Saturday, increasing cloud with showers late and a high of 69. For a complete first morning forecast, tune into WENY News. I'm meteorologist Connor Friedhoff.

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0: yes, class, class. Everyone, quiet down. 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

going on? It's Justin on 103.7 Q Country, a Thursday in the Finger Lakes, a misty morning. I saw the mist on the hills here in Ithaca. Today is actually National Country Music Day, which is fitting because this is a country music station, in case you didn't know. And it's also the birthday of Hank Williams Sr., maybe the most famous country musician in American history, possibly, maybe. Well, he was born on this day all the way back in 1923, passed away in 1953 at only 30 years old, which is kind of wild. So to celebrate National Country Music Day and the birthday of Hank Williams Sr. on a Throwback Thursday, here's your Cheatin' Heart right here on Q.

It's Justin on Q Country and a big day for Bills fans. It's the opening night at the Highmark Stadium, the brand new Highmark Stadium. Looking forward to watching that game. And else, speaking of which, I got our sports roundup coming up next, so stick around. In the meantime, let's throw back with the Oak Ridge Boys. Throwback Thursday Jam is Bobby Sue right here on Q.

0: It's Justin here on 103.7 Q Country, and now it's time for your sports roundup. It's the moment that Buffalo Bills fans and taxpayers have all been waiting for. Tonight marks the home opener for the new Highmark Stadium. Josh Allen says the venue already feels like home. Kickoff against the Lions is at 8:15 tonight. Our sister station, Iowa 100, will have the pregame coverage plus the play-by-play broadcast, so tune in. Sticking to Buffalo, a player for the Sabres will miss the start of the season. Forward Jason Zucker is recovering from a sports hernia. This past season, Zucker tallied 45 points. SUNY Cortland men's hockey has a new staff member. The team is welcoming Dan Menges as an assistant coach. He previously coached in Ohio at Gilmore Academy. In baseball, the Mets host the Phillies tonight. First pitch 7:15 on the mound for New York will be Nolan McLean. And the Syracuse Mets continue their series against Lehigh Valley tonight. First pitch at 6:35. And a little history on this day in 1964, Yankees legend Mickey Mantle recorded his 2,000th career hit.
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That's Justin Moore. This is My Dirt here on Q Country, and this is Justin with you taking us through this Thursday. Only, according to my count, 5 more days of the summer season. So look forward to Fall Festival this weekend. Jordan Fall Festival kicking off on Friday. The Harvest Festival in Corning taking place Friday and Saturday. Bare Roots Music Fest in Syracuse, a free festival on the 19th, this Saturday. And Ithaca Porch Fest this Sunday.

Trisha Yearwood, she's in love with the boy. Taking it back all the way to 1991 on this Throwback Thursday here on 103.7 Q Country. And while a tasty event is taking place tonight in Tioga County, the Berkshire Free Library is hosting a pie and ice cream social at 6 p.m. tonight. If you want to go check that out, get some ice cream, meet some community members. Here comes Riley Green. It's Think Is He Drunk right here on Q.

0: going on? It's Justin on Q Country, and well, earlier this year, we helped to celebrate some of the best businesses, people, and places in our community with the Finger Lakes Favorites, presented by Centralis Health. 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
2: It's Matt Aceto. A Tompkins County village will see higher sewer rates. On Wednesday, lawmakers in Cayuga Heights approved a 25% increase. The new rates take effect in January. Village Mayor Linda Woodard says the increase will help cover the cost of roof repairs at the sewer plant. Public Works in Cortland County will have a new leader. A special meeting of the county's Public Works Committee is being held next Thursday. One resolution on the agenda is appointing a new DPW superintendent, which requires approval by the full legislature. And on Tuesday, Cortland's Common Council agreed to pause any decision on paid parking. The council, though, did streamline some existing regulations. In Ithaca, I'm Matt Aceto.
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3: Q Country Weather.
4: Today, overcast with showers and thunderstorms. The 5-degree guarantee, 77. Tonight, mostly cloudy with lingering rain and a low of 59. Friday, partly sunny and a high of 72. And for Saturday, increasing clouds with a few late showers, high 69. For a complete first morning forecast, tune into WENY News. I'm meteorologist Connor Friedhoff.

Throwing it back to 1975. Honestly, one of my favorite songs ever, at least lyrically. It's so great. Country music's awesome for its wordplay. She's acting single. I'm drinking doubles. Tough break for Gary.

0: Hey, it's Justin on Q Country, and that's Red Akins with That Ain't My Truck from 1995. That's right, an older track. It's a throwback Thursday, so let's hop in the time machine.
1: Wait a minute, Doc. Are you telling me that you built a time machine out of a DeLorean?
0: That's right. On this day in 1630, the city of Boston, Massachusetts was founded. If you go to the old part of the city, you can still walk on the original cobblestones. Yeah, it may not be like over in Europe, but we got some pretty good history here in the United States. And what's more American than American football, the NFL was effectively born on this day in 1920 when representatives from various professional football teams met in Canton, Ohio to form the Professional Football Association. On this day in 1954, the novel Lord of the Flies by William Golding was published. They never made me read it in school, so I never read it until this past summer. I sat down as a grown man and read Lord of the Flies. No one forced me to do it, and you know what? It was okay. On this day in 1964, beloved sitcom Bewitched premiered on ABC. I'm trying to do the thing with my nose right now, but I can't. I can't do it. Speaking of TV shows, on this day in 1972, MASH debuted on CBS. I've seen the movie. Never seen the show, which is kind of crazy because it seems like everybody saw that show. And finally, on this day in 2013, Grand Theft Auto 5 earned more than $500 million on its first day of release. Let's see if the GTA 6 hype can top that.
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Luke Bryan with Down to One here on Q Country, and well, 6 weeks of utility work are going to begin today in Homer. NYSEG and DDS crews are working along Route 281, which is down to a single lane between Route 41 and Route 90 for the duration of the project, which is going to be going on until the end of October. So drivers, you're advised to seek an alternate route to avoid delays again on Route 281 between Route 41 and 90 in Homer.

That's Cole Swindell with Never Say Never here on Q Country. That's what I say about Taylor Swift going back to country music. She was just nominated for a Country Music Award for this song. And I think her next album might be a full country album. Fingers crossed.

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And I'm telling you about the deals on QYugaMarketplace.com. 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
2: It's Matt Aceto. Several people are injured after an accident in Slaterville. Dryden firefighters were called to Route 79 this morning for a multiple vehicle crash with entrapped victims. Those who were involved were taken to the hospital by ambulance. Police in Cortland are seeking assistance in a fight investigation. Authorities say a large brawl happened on Union Street around 2:20 last Saturday morning. The Cortland Police Department is asking anyone who may have witnessed the fight or captured it on video to contact them. And the Downtown Ithaca Alliance needs help. With a little more than a week to go before the 44th annual Apple Harvest Fest, the Alliance is looking for more volunteers. 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I'm Matt Aceto.
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3: Q Country Weather.
4: Today, overcast with showers and thunderstorms. The 5-degree guarantee, 77. Tonight, mostly cloudy with lingering rain and a low of 59. Friday, partly sunny and a high of 72. And for Saturday, increasing clouds with a few late showers, high 69. For a complete first morning forecast, tune into WENY News. I'm meteorologist Connor Frydoff.

0: current in. People are crazy here at KU. 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We got a deal running right now for Sicilian Delight at the Ithaca Mall. $35 gets you $50 to spend. And in a few minutes, I'll be talking to Stefano, the owner of Sicilian Delight, a great guy, about the deal and what they have to offer and their upcoming anniversary event on Monday, so stick around.
1: He's a ranch hand in a pinch, man. Hotter than the red on the cattle brand. Cause she's a gold digger with a quick trigger. 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Now he's a double wide on the county line.

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0: Hey, what's going on? It's Justin here, and I am so excited to have the owner, operator, one of my favorite restaurants in town, Stefano from Sicilian Delight, is here with us. Stefano, how you doing?
1: Hey, how are you, Justin? How are you there going?
0: I'm doing really well. Now, I just stopped by your place, had some early lunch with you, and we were talking about this big event happening at Sicilian Delight. If people don't know, it's in the Ithaca Mall in the food court. You guys have an event coming up next Monday, the 21st. You guys are celebrating the 29th anniversary of Sicilian Delight.
1: Yes, we're there for 39 years. God bless everybody, and thank you all the community, and thank you all my customer and everybody. You know, we try to keep this mall alive, you understand me? And you guys know, the mall got a little down. My Sicilian Delight, we are the first class, like we say all the time, and we never give up. And we try to use the best product, consistent, and everything with passion and love. For this, we got a 39-year anniversary. The 21st, you guys, please stop by 11 to 3. Buy one free all day long. 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And thank you for support to Sicilian Delight.
0: Absolutely. Sicilian Delight, the Ithaca Mall, they have their anniversary party coming up on Monday, September 21st. 11 to 3 is going to be live music from Mario El Basso. 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

George Strait with a classic here on Q on a throwback Thursday. Not such blue clear skies today, not quite, but it's all right. I like a cloudy day. I find it relaxing. Let's keep it rolling with Jelly Roll. Here's Hands Up.

on the 25th through the 27th of this month. Of course, you can just go attend the Apple Fest, but you can volunteer and get volunteer hours, community service hours, and help out with your community. So Apple Fest, they need volunteers. You can find more information at the Downtown Ithaca website. Let's keep it going with Ella Langley. It's Love and Life Again.

throwing it back to Alabama's Tennessee River, all the way back in 1979, a throwback Thursday here on Q, and I thought, Alabama, how can you write a song about Tennessee? Well, the Tennessee River, I Googled it, does go through the northern part of Alabama. So, respect to them. I've never been good at geography, I can't lie. It's a throwback Thursday, but it is a new song for you right now from Jason Aldean, his latest Anytime Soon. It's new to Q.

0: Jason Aldean anytime soon here on Q, a new song. 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
1: My name is Sean Murphy. 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
2: It's Matt Aceto. A Tompkins County village will see higher sewer rates. On Wednesday, lawmakers in Cayuga Heights approved a 25% increase. The new rates take effect in January. Village Mayor Linda Woodard says the increase will help cover the cost of roof repairs at the sewer plant. Public Works in Cortland County will have a new leader. A special meeting of the county's Public Works Committee is being held next Thursday. One resolution on the agenda is appointing a new DPW superintendent, which requires approval by the full legislature. And on Tuesday, Cortland's Common Council agreed to pause any decision on paid parking.

0: Council, though, did streamline some existing regulations. In Ithaca, I'm Matt Aceto.
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2: Q Country Weather.
3: Mostly cloudy skies for tonight with lows around 60. For your Friday, tomorrow, a nice day in store, mostly sunny. Highs will be in the mid-70s. And then a mix for the upcoming weekend, partly sunny Saturday, highs around 70. And then showers are expected for Sunday morning. Highs remain around 70.

Megan Maroney, beautiful things here at Q Country, top of the 6 o'clock hour, feeling good as we head through the end of this Thursday. We're going to keep it going with a chart recap, a little This Day in History chart recap coming up next. In the meantime, here's Morgan Wallen.

It's Justin on Q Country, a Throwback Thursday. Ronnie Millsap right there with I'm a Stand By My Woman Kind of Man. And that song hit number one on the country charts last week in 1976. What was number one this week throughout the years? Well, I'm glad you asked. Let's do it. Number one on this week in 1976. Jim Ed Brown and Helen Cornelius with I Don't Want to Have to Marry You.

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What's going on? Justin here on Z95.5, and today is National Pet Bird Day. I've always wanted a pet bird, but, you know, I feel bad keeping an animal in a cage like that. But they are kind of cool. I love the ones that can talk. Here's one thing I learned about parrots, though. Be careful. Parrots can live up to 70 years, some surpassing 100 years. So if you're going to go buy a parrot, you need to find someone who can inherit the parrot after you die, because that's how long they live.

It's Justin on Today's Country Music, and today is National Country Music Day, which country music kind of taking over the world, at least the American charts. L.L. Langley's Choosing Texas has been number one on the charts, all genres, longer than any song in history, which is definitely saying something. Morgan Wallen did that recently with Last Night, so country music taking over, always been relevant, and all the way back in 1923, in fact, when Hank Williams was born. Today is his birthday. He passed away in 1953, gone far too soon at the age of 30, but one of the most country people of all time, one of the most iconic country singers. So let's honor Hank Williams on his birthday, on National Country Music Day, with a track from all the way back in 1952. Here's your Cheatin' Heart.

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Let's keep on moving on with Kevin Powers and Shibuzi. It's new to Q. It's moving on.

0: It's Justin Akiu, and that's it for me. I am going to move on myself to the rest of the week. We got one more day in the school week, work week, whatever kind of week you got going on for yourself right now. I'll be back at 3 p.m. And we're going to get a new voice on the station coming up next Tuesday, so get ready for Piper. Excited to announce Piper, a new voice here on the station. She'll be here on Tuesday afternoon, so get ready for that. I'll be returning to my normal spots on the midday show. In the meantime, keep it country. Let's finish out the week strong. More music coming up right here on Q.
1: You're up after midnight.
2: 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I'm looking forward to hanging out with you tonight on After Midnight. We'll be here for the whole third shift. Hope you'll join us.
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0: I'm Tess. I'm from the Elizabeth Brewster House. There's something about fall that reminds us to slow down a little, enjoy the changing leaves, and time spent with people we care about.
1: And I'm Mason, a resident here. For me, it's the everyday moments that make this place feel like home. The conversations, the laughter, and always having somebody nearby to share the day with.
0: Enjoying the season together and appreciating what matters most, friendship, community, and feeling at home. 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

Country Nights Live. I'm Bev Rainey. Okay, Kenny Chesney's on the show next Friday. Coming up tomorrow, Luke Bryan is going to be joining us starting at 7 o'clock. Here's Lauren, Elena, and Chase Matthews.

0: playing the Chase Matthew and All My Exes on Country Nights Live. You know, this fascinates me. Lauren actually has a rug in her house that used to be a family cow.
1: This rug was a family cow. She meant a lot. My stepdad loved her. And when she passed away, he made a rug out of her. And then when he passed away, I inherited her because I loved this rug. I was always obsessed with it. And he told my mom he wanted me to have it. So it's one of my favorite things in the whole house.
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1: I've been dying to hear some party on tonight. Thank y'all, love listening to y'all. You're the only way that I managed to make it through these nights without falling asleep while driving. So.
0: I appreciate you saying that. Here he is with Eric Church, Morgan Wallen, and Tim McGraw-MacArthur.
2: My name's John MacArthur, and I work this dirt.

She's going to be on Kenny Chesney's new album, helping him out with a duet called It Just Got Weird. We're going to have Kenny on the show and talk to him a little about that coming up next Friday. It's Megan Maroney with Medicine on Country Nights Live.

Live, I'm Bev Rainey. Don't forget, you can also check us out on socials, Facebook, Instagram, TikTok. Just look up With Bev Rainey. Lots of great videos up there. And quite a few with Jason Aldean hanging out with us, too. Here's Anytime Soon

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1: Morgan Wallen might be headed to Grand Theft Auto 6. Fans are convinced after he posted a photo that looks exactly like GTA artwork. And he wasn't the only one. Travis Scott, Metro Boomin, and Future all shared GTA-style scenes too, fueling expectation that their music will be featured in the game. So if you needed another reason to grab GTA 6, Morgan may have just given you one. And Drake just premiered the long-rumored remix of Ella Langley's record-breaking smash, Choosin' Texas. The original just tied Mariah Carey for the longest-running number one in Hot 100 history. And Drake's version, featuring Don Tolliver, debuted during his Fear of Missing Out live stream. It's not on streaming yet, but fans captured every second. Plus, Lana Del Rey and Zach Bryan have officially finished their duet. Lana posted studio photos from Massachusetts, hinting at Mother Whale and Moonlight Roll On, but no title yet. The collab has been years in the making, and now it's finally done. That's your Country Nights Live news update. I'm Bev Rainey.
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5: 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Fall in the Finger Lakes brings cooler temperatures, changing humidity, and for some people, an unexpected rash. 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
1: 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Mostly cloudy skies for tonight with lows around 60. For your Friday, tomorrow, a nice day in store, mostly sunny. Highs will be in the mid-70s. And then a mix for the upcoming weekend, partly sunny Saturday, highs around 70. And then showers are expected for Sunday morning. Highs remain around 70.
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